0: It's 10:04. 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
3: 2UE Sydney weather.
0: Mostly sunny with a chance of showers, most likely at night. Northerly winds up to 20 kilometres per hour, a top of 23 degrees on the coast, 22 in the west. Looking ahead, morning showers tomorrow, mostly sunny Friday, sunny Saturday and showers Sunday. Right now in town it's 16 degrees, it's 10 at Bankstown, Campbelltown and Penrith, 12 degrees at Lucas Heights and 14 at Terry Hills.
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0: My earliest recollections are from England. I mean, I was born in England, and my uncle, Alf, came in and he'd made me a record player. That was one of the biggest thrills I've ever had in my life. And of course, then from then on, I was sort of interested in music.
1: Today is John Farnham's 77th birthday. So let's celebrate with another Farnsie classic hit on 2UE.

77th birthday to one of our favourites, John Farnham, with a classic hit, When the War Is Over, originally done by his mates Cold Chisel. And Jimmy Barnes will be there celebrating John for one night only at Rod Laver Arena, September 20, alongside Keith Urban, Kate Soprano, John Stevens. It's going to be incredible. She's Not There, a classic hit from the Zombies, straight after this one from Bread.

0: Yeah, love it. Love the music. Most of my time I'm in the car doing some deliveries. Have the music out loud to those 970s and 80s hits. I love it.
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0: It's just paid off, you keeping us on. How great was that? Bob Marley and the Wailers, Buffalo Soldier on Sydney's Classic Hits 2UE straight after AC/DC. It's a long way to the top. Keep us on. It only gets better. Andy Gibb in the next 10 minutes. And another chance to win $1,000 tomorrow morning just before 8 with our Classic Hits breakfast. Kathy Jubb will invite you to call to play the $1,000 minute. You get 10 questions. If you do get them all right in 1 minute, how amazing. It'll help out with the bills. It'll help out for maybe putting some aside for Christmas. You do get $10 for every correct answer along the way, even if you don't get all 10, though. So I'd love to help you. One of the questions Kathy will ask in the morning, question number 3 will be, what is the world's longest river? And the answer is the Nile. Now, John Vertigan this afternoon at 4:30 will give us another one of the questions and answers to really help you getting the cash tomorrow. Good luck.
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3: On the M5 motorway at Hammondville, there's a breakdown. It's blocking lane 2 of the Heathcote Road westbound off-ramp. A broken-down truck at Cambridge Gardens. It's on the northern road. It's blocking the left southbound lane just past Andrews Road. In Lakemba, a crash on Canterbury Road has been cleared, but traffic's still quite busy both ways past Ernest Street. And there's a broken-down bus at Mount Cola on the Pacific Highway. It's in lane 1 southbound at Excelsior Road. Snow time at Hunter Valley Gardens is snow much fun. Build a snowman, ride the giant ice toboggan and more. 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I'm Tim Govers. That's the latest traffic on Classic Hits 2UE.
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12: Hi there, I'm Vanessa Gibson with a sports flash. Aussie Maya Joint is through to the second round of Wimbledon after a 3-set victory over Serena Williams, who was playing her first professional singles match since 2022. Joint says it's still sinking in.
13: I didn't get much sleep last night. I was up till like 2 a.m. just thinking about it. I mean, she has such an aura. She's such a legend.
12: In other Aussie results, Alex de Minaur, Kim Birrell and James Duckworth had round one wins, but Ayla Tomljanovic, Alexei Popper, Tanasi Kokkinakis and Talia Gibson were knocked out. At the World Cup, France has had a statement 3-0 win over Sweden to reach the round of 16, while Norway beat Ivory Coast 2-1. The Aussie women's cricketers are through to the T20 World Cup final after beating the West Indies by 8 wickets. And the West Tigers have confirmed Luke Laulili will join the Warriors for the rest of the season. He's already signed with the Perth Bears for next year, but has been given an early release to see out the year with New Zealand. That's the latest in sport.
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0: ABBA's Dancing Queen and a blast from the past. Just before that, classic hit from David Bowie, Blue Jean. We've got the 11 o'clock news headlines in just a moment. We'll get you across everything you need to know to keep you in the conversation today, including what's going on at Wimbledon. All these sports being played in the middle of the night at the moment, the Northern Hemisphere, that and, of course, the FIFA World Cup. Socceroos bright and early on Saturday morning, live from Dallas. I go to Rio. Peter Allen. This classic hit after our news headlines. And I love that we can play this as well as this. Yes, midnight also.
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13: It's 11 o'clock. Good morning, I'm Madeline McNeil. Labor says house prices are cyclical as new data shows property values are at their lowest level since COVID. Analysts say a combination of high interest rates and the government's tax changes are mainly to blame. Some first home buyers have welcomed the drop, but others are now in negative equity. Federal Housing Minister Claire O'Neill argues house prices are coming down from very high levels.
14: What we know is over the medium term, house prices in Australia will continue to go up. This is a cyclical market, and the main driver of what happens in the housing market is actually interest rates. Modelling shows there'll be a modest affordability effect of about a 2% slower growth rate in a market that grew 8.6% last year.
13: The state's corruption watchdog has launched a public inquiry into whether senior New South Wales Liberal Party figures sought or received prohibited donations from fugitive property developer Gene Nassif. The ICAC probe is expected to begin on the 27th of July. Toll prices have increased today on Sydney motorways, including a 15-cent bump on the Hills M2 and NorthConnex. Toll relief measures will come into effect next week, with a weekly cap to be reduced to save drivers another $10. Transport Secretary Josh Murray says two other major toll crossings are also increasing, but by less than the rate of inflation.
15: We are announcing that tolls on the Sydney Harbour Bridge and the Harbour Tunnel will rise, but by 3.25%, which is about 14 cents per toll crossing.
13: A one-stop planning shop's being rolled out from today to help speed up housing approvals in the state. Applicants and councils seeking state government input on planning matters will now receive just one coordinated response. Roadwork speed limits will be removed outside of construction hours in New South Wales. The move's aimed at keeping traffic moving and reducing driver frustration. Roads Minister Jenny Aitchison says it's a common sense change.
16: We want people to really respect our road limits, and by ensuring that road limits for roadworks aren't in place when there's no safety reason for them to be in place and there's no workers on foot or around in that area, it means that people know that they can trust the speed limits that are on the road.
13: A recall alert's been issued for more than 5,000 Kia minivans. A manufacturing defect could cause the fuel pipe to leak, which could result in a vehicle fire. The issue affects some Carnival models built between 2020 and 2025. Also making news, a three-year-old boy has been found alive in Venezuela 6 days after two destructive earthquakes, and work on the divisive transformation of the Moorpark golf course is now underway. In finance, the All Ords is down 23 points at 89.62, one Australian dollar buying 69.02 US cents.
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13: Australia's Maya Joints held her nerve at Wimbledon to beat seven-time champion Serena Williams in round one. Craig Gabriel is there.
17: Tonight in London, Wimbledon centre court is Maya's joint. In a stunning performance, she's beaten Serena Williams in her first singles comeback match on the court where Williams has won seven trophies. 6-3, 6-7, 6-3. Maya had a match point in the second set breaker and in the third was down a break. Joint is the second consecutive Australian to beat Williams. Ayla Tomljanovic was the last at the 2022 US Open. The 20-year-old was so calm about the whole experience, this could very well set up her year. Craig Gabriel, Wimbledon.
13: World Cup co-host Mexico will this hour go head-to-head with Ecuador in the round of 32, and a blow for the Tigers with Jerome Luai ruled out of Saturday's clash with the Dragons due to concussion. 11:04, that's news and sport.
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19: Still some extensive delays in Cambridge Gardens for the Northern Road. There's a broken-down truck blocking the left lane just past Andrews Road. It's only the right lane that's open. In Des Moines, a medical emergency underway on Victoria Road. Crews are on site at Edwin Street. They're blocking the left eastbound lane. Traffic recovering well through Lakemba after an earlier three-car pile-up on Canterbury Road at Ernest Street. And in Mount Cole, some good news. A broken down bus has been cleared from the Pacific Highway. All lanes are back open now at Excelsior Road. 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That's the latest traffic on Classic Hits 2UE.
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11: 2UE Sydney weather.
13: Mostly sunny with a chance of showers, most likely at night. Northerly winds up to 20 kilometres per hour, a top of 23 degrees on the coast, 22 in the west. Looking ahead, morning showers tomorrow, mostly sunny Friday, sunny Saturday and showers Sunday. Right now in town it's 16 degrees, it's 10 at Bankstown, Campbelltown and Penrith, 12 degrees at Lucas Heights and 14 at Terry Hills.
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some good vibrations this morning. Hello, it's Michelle Murphy and happy financial new year. Doesn't have the same ring to it as happy new year, does it? New wages, award increases and new taxes too. Jolene, a classic hit from Dolly Parton, straight after Midnight Oil.

0: Hotel California. It is just one of the greatest classic hits, isn't it? From the Eagles on Sydney's Classic Hits 2UE. From that to this one. Never rains in California. Albert Hammond in the next 15 minutes. That one and Wilson Phillips as well. Here for the music and the memories we can help you make. Did you see Wimbledon the other night? Ronan Keating was sitting there watching one of the matches. In December, he'll be coming to Australia for one night only at the Gabba, Jose Carreras and friends. And Ronan is one of his friends. Robbie Williams will be there, the cause, Delta Goodrum. It's an incredible show that you might have thought would be impossible to get to. And yet we've got a double pass to give away, along with return airfares and accommodation in Brisbane. 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
3: In Des Moines, we've had a medical emergency slowing down Victoria Road with the left lane blocked on the approach to Edwin Street city-bound. In the Blue Mountains at Mount Victoria, the Great Western Highway remains closed in both directions. It's likely to remain closed for another year or so. The diversions of Chipsley Road and Darling Causeway through Bell will add 30 minutes at least to the usual trip. Major permanent southbound changes on the Warringah Freeway are now in effect also. Drivers using the Brook Street on-ramp can no longer access the Sydney Harbour Tunnel. If you're stuck in traffic right now, Flight Centre's got your escape plan. Enjoy an eight-night Great Barrier Reef cruise from just $410 per family per night. Book now at Flight Centre. I'm Tim Govers. That's the latest traffic on Classic Hits 2UE.
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11: Hi there, I'm Vanessa Gibson with a sports flash. Aussie Maya Joint is through to the second round of Wimbledon after a three-set victory over Serena Williams, who was playing her first professional singles match since 2022. Joint says it's still sinking in.
12: I didn't get much sleep last night. I was up till like 2 a.m. just thinking about it. I mean, she has such an aura. She's such a legend.
11: In other Aussie results, Alex de Minaur, Kim Birrell and James Duckworth had round one wins, but Ayla Tomljanovic, Alexei Popper, Tanasi Kokkinakis and Talia Gibson were knocked out. At the World Cup, France has had a statement 3-0 win over Sweden to reach the round of 16, while Norway beat Ivory Coast 2-1. The Aussie women's cricketers are through to the T20 World Cup final after beating the West Indies by 8 wickets. And the West Tigers have confirmed Luke Laulili will join the Warriors for the rest of the season. He's already signed with the Perth Bears for next year, but has been given an early release to see out the year with New Zealand. That's the latest in sport.
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Summer in the City, Love and Spoonful with a classic hit this morning as we head into lunchtime. We have our classic hits lunchbox. Gavin Miller here in just a moment. Some great music on the way this afternoon, including Christopher.

0: names and birthdays of July 1. Celebrating 77 today, it's John Farnham. He shares his birthday with Pamela Anderson, the actress, you know, from Baywatch. She's 59. And another one of our music favourites. Deborah Harry. From Blondie, she's 81. Classic Hits Lunchbox. All of this next.
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9: In this bulletin, an ICAC inquiry into Liberals, councils and Catholic schools, property values at their lowest since COVID and fears of a new wave of illegal boat arrivals. It's midday. Good afternoon. I'm Jamel Wells. The corruption watchdog will investigate links between a fugitive property developer and senior New South Wales Liberal figures. Madeleine McNeil reports.
3: ICAC will look into a number of allegations, including whether Liberal Party members Christian Ellis, Jeremy Greenwood, Robert Asaf and Jean-Claude Perrottet solicited or accepted banned donations from Sydney property developer John Nassif between 2019 and 2023. Mr. Nassif is wanted by police on fraud allegations and has been living in Lebanon for 3 years. ICAC's confirmed Catholic Schools New South Wales boss Dallas McInerney, hotelier Michael O'Hara and certain Strathfield councillors will also feature in the long-awaited probe. It's set to begin on the 27th of July. Madeleine McNeil, Sydney.
9: The Prime Minister says it's great news that property prices have come down, even though some homeowners are in negative equity. Federal Politics editor Michael Packie.
12: Cotality and PropTrack have released new data showing national house prices have declined to levels not seen since COVID. Analysts say higher interest rates and the government's tax changes have dampened the market. Prime Minister Anthony Albanese has told the ABC he's not too worried, arguing house prices will still grow over the long term.
13: You don't assess things like property a day-to-day basis.
12: The opposition claims many first home buyers who access the government's 5% deposit scheme have now seen the value of their property slump below to what they originally paid. Liberal Senator Jane Hume says it's a big concern.
14: That's Labor's plan, the increased uncertainty. They've caused this to happen.
12: On the other side of the coin, new polling shows almost 50% of Australians have welcomed the drop in house prices. Michael Packie, Canberra.
9: The opposition claims asylum seekers intercepted off North Queensland could trigger a new wave of illegal boat arrivals. Authorities are understood to have stopped a vessel near the Cape York Peninsula yesterday. The 12 people on board who were thought to be from China are in custody. The coalition claims the federal government has failed to invest in securing our northern borders. The new financial year has ushered in a suite of changes which Labor claims will help ease cost of living. Federal Politics reporter Nelson Scott.
15: From today, Australia's lowest paid workers will receive a pay rise, with the minimum wage tipping over $1,000 a week. Income tax rates will also come down, which will see every taxpayer at least $268 a year better off. Businesses are also now required to make superannuation contributions with each paycheck rather than quarterly, while paid parental leave is expanding to 6 months. Treasurer Jim Chalmers says the changes will help Australians doing it tough.
16: We know people are still under pressure. That's why we're helping with the cost of living.
15: But the opposition's Ben Small claims any benefits will be quickly eaten up by rising prices and a potential interest rate rise.
17: Inflation is making Jim Chalmers look like the guy who's got lollies for every Australian.
15: Centrelink payments are also increasing. Nelson Scott, Canberra.
9: Changes to the state's planning department are now in effect, aimed at speeding up approvals. Dusty Fitzpatrick reports.
18: Applicants and councils seeking state government input on planning matters will now receive one coordinated response. The Development Coordination Authority will bring together experts from across government to provide feedback in just 28 days. Planning Minister Paul Scully says it replaces a fragmented approach which saw applicants having to deal with up to 22 separate agencies.
19: One front door, that one answer, that single response.
18: The government says housing approvals are up by more than 13% so far this year compared to the previous 12 months. Dusty Fitzpatrick, Sydney.
9: The controversial transformation of Moorpark Golf Course is underway. The 18-hole course is being reduced to 12 holes to provide additional parkland. Architect Harley Cruz is promising the new course will be an improvement.
20: Better greens, better bunkering, more fun and interesting golf holes, better quality of turf out there, and I guess better safety, as much as we can. Safety on an 18-hole course like this, we've got tight boundaries to land outside the golf course and some tight dimensions inside, is we're going to have a safer golf course as well.
0: More drones are being rolled out along Sydney's coastline to better protect beachgoers from sharks. They'll now be used year-round at 38 beaches stretching from Palm Beach to Cronulla. Patrols will be extended from dawn until dusk. Surf Life Saving New South Wales Chief Executive Stephen Pearce says they are looking for more pilots.
21: Here's a quick shout-out. If anyone wants to be trained as a pilot, specifically look for drones, go to our website. You know, we've got around 450 pilots already to cover this, but we obviously will need more. It's a great opportunity here to be part of life saving.
0: A sleep supplement could soon replace painkillers for millions of Australians with chronic musculoskeletal conditions. University of Sydney researchers found melatonin targets pain as effectively as prescription drugs. In finance, the All Ords down 35 points, one Australian dollar buying around 69 US cents.
22: Oh, come on, guys. I said tidy up.
23: Oh, stuff it, Chad. We're moving house.
24: Stuff it. 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
0: The Socceroos have arrived in Texas ahead of their World Cup knockout clash with Egypt. Australia's back in action Saturday morning, and there are reports fans have delayed their trip home to watch on. Midfielder Aidan Hrustic says the support has been amazing.
25: The whole stadium is green and gold everywhere, right? So those yellow shirts, obviously, it does just look like a yellow shirt in the stands, but it means a lot to us. If you haven't booked your flight, get it booked.
0: Mexico and Ecuador's match has been delayed by the weather. Serena Williams' return to Wimbledon has been stopped short by Australia's Mayer Joint. The 20-year-old is one of five Aussies through to round two, including Alex Diminor and Kimberly Birrell. Australia's women are through to the T20 World Cup final after beating the West Indies by 8 wickets. It's 7 past 12. That's news and sport.
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27: In Baulkham Hills, there's been a two-car crash on Windsor Road at Merinda Road. Emergency crews are still on the scene. They're in lane 2 northbound. At Minchinbury, we had an oil spill on the M4. Crews have managed to tidy that up now, and all lanes are back open now at Roper Road. In the Blue Mountains at Mount Victoria, the Great Western Highway remains closed in both directions, and that closure is likely to remain in place for another year or so. The diversions through Bell via Chifley Road and Darling Causeway add at least half an hour to the trip. KFC are dropping 31 deals over 31 days this Christmas in July for you to unwrap in-app. Let the festivities begin. Only available till 10 p.m. Pickup only. I'm Tim Govers. That's the latest traffic on Classic Hits 2UE.
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0: Possible showers with northerly winds up to 20 kilometres an hour. Tomorrow, early showers, then sunny with a top of 23. Mostly sunny on Friday. Saturday, sunny. Showers forecast for Sunday. Right now in the city, it's 19 degrees. 17 degrees in Bankstown, 15 in Campbelltown. It's 20 degrees in Gosford, 16 degrees in Lucas Heights. It's 17 degrees in Penrith, and it's 17 degrees in Terry Hills.
29: I'll just have cheese and lettuce and Marmite sandwich and coffee. Okay, a 1, 2, 3, 4.
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30: G'day, happy new financial year for those who celebrate, and welcome to your July 1st lunchbox, which starts with the big birthday this afternoon, the 77th birthday of the person who I consider to be our eternal king of pop, Mr. John Farnham.
31: Was there a plan B if Whispering Jack wasn't a hit album?
32: Well, I was in trouble financially. I'd gone into a restaurant and stupid business I knew nothing about, in partnership with some friends of mine, and that really broke me. So, and we were scraping up money to pay the butcher, and we had to sell our car and everything. And then Whispering Jack came out maybe 18 months after that. And got me out of trouble, and so I'm very grateful for all that.
31: Because Glenn Wheatley mortgaged his house, is that right?
32: That's a fact. Yeah, he did. He mortgaged his house. He put his money where my mouth is.
31: Wow.
32: I love saying that.
30: That's Farnsey. He's 77 today, and from that Whispering Jack album, here's Pressure Down. Welcome to the Lunchbox.

0: Classic Hits Lunchbox. Christopher Cross riding like the wind. Queen, Killer Queen. And John Farnham, he's 77 today. We played Pressure Down. John has the same birthday as a founding member of the Village People. The policeman, Victor Willis, is 75 today. I never could tell them apart. Diana, Princess of Wales, born in Sandringham, England, on this day in 1961. Carl Lewis, the US track and field champion, is 65. Racing driver Daniel Ricciardo, 37 today. Pamela Anderson is 59. A lot of big birthdays, hey? And here's someone who turns 81 today. But before I play a song of hers, I want you to see if you can recognise her voice in this jeans commercial.
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1: Did you pick who was singing that? That was actually the voice of Debbie Harry. She's 81 today. So Blondie now with Heart of Glass on the Lunchbox.

0: The classic hits Lunchbox and the Beatles, A Hard Day's Night, Babies Before the Beatles, Isn't It Time, and Blondie Before the Babies, Before the Beatles, with Heart of Glass, a little B-ax for some reason this afternoon. Blondie was because Debbie Harry is 81 today. Looks like we're sticking with the letter B. Barbara Streisand married James Brolin on this day in 1998. SOS became the international distress signal on this day in 1906. It replaced CQD, which meant all stations, urgent. Yeah. I do lots of useless information on this show. Black & Decker, founded on this day in 1910. The ABC established on this day in 1932. Sick and long service leave introduced into Australia on this day in 1951. And here comes a guy who's turning 75 today, talking about the biggest hit the B-52s ever had, Love Shack, is Mr. Fred Schneider.
1: Okay, here comes Love Shack, our biggest hit ever. And one of the number one wedding songs of all time. And karaoke.
0: I love that. Just a little bit of sarcasm there from birthday boy Fred Schneider. Here it is, Love Shack, the B-52s on the classic hits Lunchbox.

0: Sydney's classic hits, 2UE, the Greg Kin Band on the classic hits lunchbox with the breakup song. We'll play Rod Stewart next. An excuse for some Blues Brothers between now and one, and everything we do here at 2UE is in stereo all over Sydney. So if you're waking up with Kathy Jubb in the morning, which, by the way, you should be, great show. 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
8: Hi there, I'm Vanessa Gibson with a sports flash. The Aussie women's cricketers are through to the T20 World Cup final after beating the West Indies. They'll take on either South Africa or England in the decider. Aussie Maya Joint has spoiled Serena Williams' first singles match in 4 years, beating the champ in 3 sets at Wimbledon. The ARL Commission is meeting today with hopes they'll sign off on the 7-year broadcast deal. David Riccio from the Daily Telegraph has told SEN part of that process could also be changing the start time of State of Origin.
9: It's an absolute bugbear of rugby league fans on how this game isn't kicked off earlier. And I only think it needs to be 7:30. I'm not calling for a 6:30 or 7 o'clock kickoff. It only has to be a half hour earlier.
8: At the World Cup, Norway and France are the next teams through to the round of 16 after wins this morning. Kylian Mbappe scored twice as France beat Sweden 3-0. And at the age of 41, LeBron James says he'll be extending his NBA career into a 24th season, but it won't be at the Lakers. That's the latest in sport.
1: Sydney's favourite way to eat lunch, the Classic Hits Lunchbox on 2UE.

Classic Hits Lunchbox and Rod Stewart's I Don't Want to Talk About It. I've got time for one more song on the Lunchbox today, and it's got to do with Dan Aykroyd's birthday. Just before we get to that, the Beatles recorded She Loves You on this day in 1963. There's a good anniversary. Sony launched the first portable cassette player with headphones in Japan, soon to be known as the Walkman. That was on this day in 1979. Bon Jovi signed

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0: Henry Gibson.
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0: The Blues Brothers.
8: And seeing as today's the birthday of Dan Aykroyd, it just feels right to play this. The Blues Brothers, Everybody Needs Someone to Love on the Lunchbox.

0: Sydney's classic hits. 2UE, the Blues Brothers, in honour of the birthday of Dan Aykroyd, wrapping up your July 1st lunchbox. Everybody needs someone to love. All right, tomorrow, which, by the way, is International Beatles Day, and we're going to be all over that all day tomorrow, believe me. We'll also do other July 2nd birthdays and anniversaries on the lunchbox involving the 70th birthday of Jerry Hall. What else? Sizzler involved in tomorrow's lunchbox, Elvis Presley, and more. Yeah, catch you at midday. But right after the news, Michelle Murphy with classic hits from the 60s, 70s and 80s like this. Talk to my eyes. Tell me what is wrong. Oh, doctor, my eyes. The goggles do nothing. Elton John, Michael Bolton and Boston also coming up within 20 minutes. News next and then Michelle Murphy. Enjoy your afternoon.
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10: It's 1 o'clock. Good afternoon. I'm Jamel Wells. A suspected people smuggling incident off Queensland has raised questions about the federal government's handling of border security. Amy Drew reports.
11: A boat reportedly carrying 12 asylum seekers was intercepted at Weipa on the Cape York Peninsula yesterday. The group, believed to be Chinese nationals, are now in custody. It's understood the incident is being investigated as a people smuggling operation. Nationals MP David Littleproud claims Labor is neglecting security on Australia's northern borders, and this interception could trigger a new surge in illegal boat arrivals. The Australian Border Force are yet to comment on the matter. Amy Drew reporting.
10: The housing market is again under pressure with a drop in building approvals and a decline in customers seeking mortgages. Analysts say higher interest rates and the government tax changes have contributed to the fall, but the data shows a big rise in non-residential buildings as the construction of data centres ramps up. State Treasurer Daniel Mookie says more than 4 million commuters are being shielded from public transport fare rises over the next financial year. Opal fares are being locked in to stop price rises for train, bus and ferry travel. Mr Mookie says the savings will help.
12: But I do think that this is meaningful help. It's not going to solve every problem that people feel with cost of living pressures, but there are going to be 4.4 million people who will not be paying a cent more for public transport than they were last year.
10: New resources are available for healthcare workers to wean millions of Australians off overprescribed medication. The World First program will see 7,000 GPs, nurses and pharmacists trained in how to safely help adults cut back. It will first target reliance on sleeping pills and opioids. Monash University Associate Professor Emily Reeves says the drugs can be addictive.
1: With medicines like sleeping, like the sleeping medicine, your body becomes tolerant to it.
10: 14 children have died after the roof of a tutoring centre in the Pakistani city of Lahore collapsed on them. Two people are in custody with claims the centre was unregistered. Back home, Randwick Council has dumped plans to install parking meters at beaches including Coogee, Clovelly and Maroubra. And data shows less than 20% of children aged 5 to 17 are meeting their daily physical activity targets. In finance, the All Ords down 36 points, one Australian dollars buying around 69 US cents.
2: At Sydney's Classic Hits 2UE, we love playing classic hits. And there's plenty more of them coming up straight after the news and weather.
3: Good afternoon. Mexico has taken a 2-0 halftime lead over Ecuador in their round of 32 match at the FIFA World Cup. France beat Sweden 3-0 while Norway defeated Ivory Coast 2-1. Maya Joint says she's still yet to process her win against Serena Williams after cutting short the seven-time champion's return to Wimbledon. The 20-year-old Aussie claimed victory in three sets on centre court. Joint says the atmosphere was amazing.
13: I don't know the last time I played in such a full stadium. So that was amazing. And yeah, stepping out on court with Serena was something I never thought I'd get to do.
3: Alex de Minaur, Kim Birrell and James Duckworth have also won through to the second round. Melbourne Storm back rower Atavalu Lasadi has been ruled out for up to 8 weeks with an ankle injury suffered during Saturday night's thumping loss against Manly. And basketball legend LeBron James has confirmed he's leaving the LA Lakers after 8 seasons with the iconic NBA's team. That's sport. I'm Mike Pearsall.
10: That's the latest news and sport.
2: Classic Hits 2UE, Sydney Traffic.
14: Mascot, look out for a truck breakdown westbound on Joyce Drive approaching O'Riordan Street, closing one lane, causing very heavy congestion. The M7 all clear southbound through Horsley Park past the Horsley Drive. The M5 flowing freely westbound with around 15 minutes from the Kingsgrove Main Tunnel exit through to Preston's. Parramatta Road slow both ways through Granville past Woodville Road. Roads Concord Road all clear on and off the Ride Bridge. 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I'm Erin Healy. That's the latest traffic on Classic Hits 2UE.
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2: 2UE Sydney weather.
10: Possible showers with northerly winds up to 20 kilometres an hour. Tomorrow, early showers, then sunny with a top of 23. Mostly sunny on Friday, sunny on Saturday. Showers forecast for Sunday. Right now in the city, it's 19 degrees. 19 degrees in Bankstown, 17 in Campbelltown, 20 degrees in Gosford, 17 in Lucas Heights, 19 in Penrith, 18 degrees in Terry Hills.
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Sydney's new home of classic hits, 2UE.

Michael Bolton with The Big Questions. How can we be lovers? A classic hit from Boston just before that, More Than a Feeling. Hello, it's Michelle Murphy. Halfway through the day and tomorrow officially halfway through the year. Flying by, isn't it? Take a Chance on Me, classic hit from ABBA, straight after Elton John.

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0: Bruce Springsteen's Glory Days on Sydney's Classic Hits 2UE. Billy Thorpe never wondered what people thought of him. He knew. Most people he knew.
1: I know
0: thought he was crazy.
1: Think that I'm crazy.
0: Not really. From that one to this blast from the past, Eddie Grant. Classic Hits on the way in the next 20 minutes, and we are in for a treat Sunday afternoon. Keith Urban, oh, he's got good taste in music. He performs it well too. He's got a new album called Flow State, and it's an album of covers. Yacht rock classics like Steal Away, Baby Come Back, oh, Just the Two of Us, Guitar Man, so many great songs. 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
10: Hi there, I'm Vanessa Gibson with a sports flash. The Aussie women's cricketers are through to the T20 World Cup final after beating the West Indies. They'll take on either South Africa or England in the decider. Aussie Maya Joint has spoiled Serena Williams' first singles match in 4 years, beating the champ in 3 sets at Wimbledon. The ARL Commission is meeting today with hopes they'll sign off on the 7-year broadcast deal. David Riccio from the Daily Telegraph has told SEN part of that process could also be changing the start time of State of Origin.
11: It's an absolute bugbear of rugby league fans on how this game isn't kicked off earlier. And I only think it needs to be 7:30. I'm not calling for a 6:30 or 7 o'clock kickoff. It only has to be a half hour earlier.
10: At the World Cup, Norway and France are the next teams through to the round of 16 after wins this morning. Kylian Mbappe scored twice as France beat Sweden 3-0. And at the age of 41, LeBron James says he'll be extending his NBA career into a 24th season, but it won't be at the Lakers. That's the latest in sport.
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0: Fleetwood Mac with a classic hit straight after a blast from the past. One from Eddie Grant I've not heard for the longest time. Electric Avenue. That's how we like him, right? John Farnham is celebrating his 77th birthday today. What a man. An incredible talent, but an amazing person. Even Keith Urban says so.
1: For me, John is just completely peerless. I mean, as a singer, an entertainer, an artist.
0: Oh, and if you've seen him live, he's incredible. We appreciate John, and that's why we want to celebrate his birthday. Even his early stuff, Raindrops Keep Falling on My Head, we'll play that. As well as this from Billy Joel. After our 2 o'clock news headlines.

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8: It's 2 o'clock. Good afternoon. I'm Jamel Wells. The federal government says Australians will be better off as a result of changes to mark the new financial year. The minimum wage will rise above $1,000 a week, while income tax rates will be reduced. Employers are now required to make superannuation contributions in each pay cycle rather than quarterly. Treasurer Jim Chalmers says the changes will help ease cost of living pressure.
9: We've got more tax cuts, more pay rises. We extend paid parental leave, the instant asset write-off for small business. We pay super on payday, and there's more relief at the Bowser as well when it comes to excise reliefs. We know people are still under pressure. That's why we're helping with the cost of living and why this day, 1st of July, is so important.
8: The opposition's concerned asylum seekers trying to reach North Queensland could start a new wave of illegal boat arrivals. Authorities are understood to have intercepted a vessel off Cape York Peninsula yesterday. The 12 people on board are thought to be from China and are now in custody. Nationals MP David Littleproud says Labor has neglected the security of our northern borders.
10: That's what's happening now, is we're losing confidence in our borders, and the people smugglers see an opportunity, and I fear this will start a wave of new illegal boats coming because they've found a chink in the armour and the business model is going to start.
8: New data shows building approvals dropped just over 1% in May, marking the third monthly decline. The biggest fall in new housing has been in Queensland, Victoria and Western Australia. The overall result has been skewed by a 41% increase in non-residential building. A three-year-old boy and a puppy have been rescued 6 days after two destructive earthquakes in Venezuela. The death toll is nearing 2,000. Tens of thousands of people remain unaccounted for. Back home, the architect behind the redevelopment of Sydney's Moorpark Golf Course is promising improvements for players. Work's underway to reduce the course from 18 holes to 12 to make more parkland. Architect Harley Cruz says the first five British Opens were played over 12 holes.
11: Back at Prestwick in Scotland over 100 years ago. So golf has some 12-hole connections in its history. But it is what it is, and I think when we deliver 12 really good golf holes, this place will still be a very busy golf offering.
8: More than 5,000 Kia minivans are being recalled due to a manufacturing fault. There's an issue with the fuel pipe in some Carnival models made between 2020 and 2025. In finance, the All Ords down 46 points, one Australian dollar buying around 69 US cents.
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12: Rugby League's new broadcast deal will reportedly be signed in the next 48 hours between the ARL Commission, Nine and Fox Sports. The Telegraph reports the incumbent broadcasters will keep hold of their rights on a seven-year deal from 2028 worth $5.3 billion. Mexico is the latest team to book its place in the round of 16 at the FIFA World Cup. Raul Jimenez scoring Mexico's second as heard on SBS. Earlier, France thrashed Sweden 3-0, while Norway beat Ivory Coast 2-1. Australian Maya Jointer spoiled Serena Williams' return from retirement at Wimbledon with a three-set victory. And Super Rugby will be expanded to 17 rounds next season with a revamped final structure. That's sport. I'm Mike Pearsall.
8: It's 2:04. That's the latest news and sport.
6: Classic Hits 2UE. Sydney Traffic.
13: Eastern Creek, we have a hazard westbound on the M4 between Reservoir Road and the M7, bringing the speed limit down to 40 kilometres an hour, causing heavy congestion. The M7 itself, all clear southbound through Horsley Park past the Horsley Drive. The M5 flowing freely westbound with around 15 minutes from the Kingsgrove Main Tunnel exit through to Preston's. Parramatta Road, very slow both ways through Clyde past James Roos Drive. Roads, Concord Road, busy but moving on and off the Ryde Bridge. KFC have just wrapped a new Christmas in July daily deal. 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I'm Erin Healy. That's the latest traffic on Classic Hits 2UE.
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8: Possible showers with northerly winds up to 20 kilometres an hour. Tomorrow, early showers, then sunny with a top of 23. Mostly sunny on Friday, sunny on Saturday, showers forecast for Sunday. Right now in the city, it's 19 degrees. 19 degrees in Bankstown, 17 in Campbelltown, 20 degrees in Gosford, 17 in Lucas Heights, 19 in Penrith, 18 degrees in Terry Hills.
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0: We started off in the pubs, and then the demand started to create problems for us. So then we went into the concert hall, and then the demand got even stronger, and then we had to go to the entertainment centre, and it got crazy. And I didn't believe this stuff. I mean, it just took me totally by surprise.
1: 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So let's celebrate with another Farnsie classic hit on 2UE.

0: celebrating his 77th birthday today. A classic hit from John Farnham. One of his early ones from 1970, Raindrops Keep Falling on My Head. John did this interview with Ray Martin in 1987, and I love that the focus, the top of his mind so often, is his family.
1: You know, the best thing, of course, that's happened this year is my wife is pregnant again. And
2: when is really, she due, John?
1: She's due in January.
2: And the little and boy is now...
1: Robbie's 5 and a half.
2: Right.
1: And the devil incarnate. he's great.
0: I can't wait to watch John's little boy, Robbie, who's now 45, on the new season of The Traitors.

0: on the Run. Sweet Sandy Scott turned 77 yesterday. Sydney's classic hits to UE. He's bringing the band to town. They'll be at the Enmore Theatre November 19. A classic hit from Ice House. Minutes from now, keep us on for the real thing as well.
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7: Hi there, I'm Adam Pobb with the Sports Flash. The Blues having a training session at Kingscliff this afternoon. Laurie Daly, he came under plenty of heat following the Origin 2 loss. Skipper Isaiah Yeo is saying the criticism of the New South Wales coach is unfair.
8: We're behind him 100%. He gives us so much confidence and faith in ourselves. I don't like it, but ultimately results change that. And if you go out and win, then well, you can go and have your answers there. So, yeah, I don't agree with it. But, as a playing group, yeah, we love him to bits.
7: A career highlight for Maya Joint, the Aussie sharing the court with Serena Williams in the opening round of Wimbledon, saying it was a pretty overwhelming experience.
9: When we were in that hallway before we walk out into centre court, that was the craziest moment of my life. Just watching all the greats and the legends do that. For me to do that as well was just insane.
7: The 20-year-old held her own, though, through to the second round in three sets. And in the round of 32 at the World Cup today, Norway 2-1 over Ivory Coast. France rolled Sweden 3-0 and Mexico beat Ecuador 2-0.
0: Sydney's 2UE, where classic hits live.

0: Sundown. That is Gordon Lightfoot with a classic hit this afternoon. One from Ice House just before it that I just love. It's got its own heartbeat, doesn't it? Great Southern Land. From that to one that John Vertigan is ready to play for you. He's got it. Girls Talk, Dave Edmonds. This will be on after our 3 o'clock news headlines. We'll get your weather forecast and check in on the latest traffic next. And then the very breathy Kim Carnes.
1: Close, yes.
0: I know people that believe this song is called Better Days Aside. You know better than that, right? Betty Davis Eyes.
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8: It's 3 o'clock. Good afternoon. I'm Jamel Wells. Federal Parliament has paid tribute to Professor Richard Scollier, with his family welcomed to the chamber. The 59-year-old recently died after a battle with brain cancer. He took part in an experimental treatment that prolonged his life for 3 years. Prime Minister Anthony Albanese has told Parliament his research leaves a great legacy.
9: Richard was on what he so gently called his uncertain path, but he travelled it with determination and a grace that never ceased to be simply extraordinary. The way he shared it with us was an act of generosity.
8: The Federal Opposition says the government should be concerned with the collapse in home values. Property prices have sharply declined across the nation. Some Australians are happy with the fall, but others now have negative equity. Shadow Housing Minister Andrew Bragg says the fundamentals of the government's policies are flawed.
10: Because you've got a population growth which is strong, and you've got a housing supply system which is very small. So ultimately, in the long run, you are going to see price pressures and you are going to see affordability get worse because they haven't addressed the fundamentals.
8: Retail landlords in New South Wales are now required to check tenants are not selling illegal vapes or cigarettes. The new laws are to target landlords turning a blind eye to non-legitimate tobacco operations. Health Minister Ryan Parks says the offence carries jail time.
11: What we hope is that the vast majority of really great landlords across New South Wales reach out to their tenants, particularly those who may be in convenience stores or in stores that have been lined to selling tobacco, and making sure they're checking and making it clear to the tenants that that's illegal.
8: State opposition leader Kelly Sloan says allegations against Liberal Party members are serious and should be thoroughly investigated. The ICAC is investigating if four members solicited or accepted donations from a Sydney property developer. A man's been charged with supplying prohibited weapons and car theft near parks in the state's west. Police say the 26-year-old supplied electronic stun devices and was involved in the theft of two vehicles earlier this year. And the ACCC has used new powers for the first time to stop Coles opening another supermarket at Kalgoorlie in Western Australia. In finance, the All Ords is down 49 points. One Australian dollar is buying around 69 US cents.
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12: Rugby League will reportedly overtake the AFL as the nation's most valuable TV product when a new broadcast deal is signed this week. The Telegraph reports the current rights holders Nine and Fox Sports have retained the rights with a seven-year deal from 2028. It's claimed to be worth $5.3 billion. Elsewhere, the Blues are letting passion fuel their motivation ahead of next week's State of Origin decider at Suncorp Stadium. Front rower Mitch Barnett says it's always a privilege to pull on the sky blue jersey.
13: When you're a kid, that's what you wanted to do, and you know, every kid that, you know, is from New South Wales and they love rugby league, the one team they all mutually agree on that they love is New South Wales.
12: At the FIFA World Cup, Mexico has defeated Ecuador 2-0 to move into the round of 16. France beat Sweden 3-0, while Norway defeated Ivory Coast 2-1. And in cricket, Australia has thrashed West Indies by 8 wickets to reach the Women's T20 World Cup final in London. That's sport. I'm Mike Pearsall.
8: It's 3:04. That's the latest news and sport.
6: 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Sydney traffic.
14: Hammondsville, the M5 motorway, a multi-car crash where 2 or 3 westbound lanes have been blocked on the approach to Heathcote Road. Expect some very heavy congestion towards the site. Now looking to Casula, a multi-car collision too for the Hume Highway northbound just as you pass Old Currajong Road. Delays north in the Sydney Harbour Tunnel through Milsons Point. A truck's broken down at the exit there. Lane 1 out. M2 motorway, Balcombe Hills, a truck crash eastbound. It is in the median strip though just as you pass Windsor Road. And a van's broken down Chatswood, Fullers Road westbound just passing Pacific Highway. Want that big deal feeling? 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I'm Brittany Gorrell. That's the latest traffic on Classic Hits 2UE.
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8: Possible showers with northerly winds. Tomorrow, early showers, then fine and sunny with a top of around 23. Mostly sunny on Friday, sunny on Saturday, and showers forecast for Sunday. Right now in the city, it's 19 degrees. 20 degrees in Bankstown, 19 in Campbelltown, 20 in Gosford. It's 18 degrees in Lucas Heights, 20 degrees in Penrith, and 18 degrees in Terry Hills.
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Savage Garden with Darren Hayes, one of the special guests of Jose Carreras. Another chance for you to get onto the standby list for this big concert at the Gabba in Brisbane. Return airfares for two and accommodation as well. That's tomorrow morning. This is the Beatles.

0: 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So I let them know, so hopefully they've tuned in as well.
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0: Classic Hits 2UE, Talking Heads, Road to Nowhere. G'day, this is John Vertigan this afternoon. Keith Urban has a new album out and it's an album full of yacht rock classics. Now, when I say yacht rock, how does this tickle your fancy? I imagine being out on the harbour, sunny day, listening to that. We've got a special Sunday afternoon from 5 here at 2UE. We're going to go track by track through the album, hear from Keith, and just have a good sing-along. So if you want to join us 5 o'clock Sunday afternoon, more than welcome. Flow State with Keith Urban at 2UE.
1: 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Sydney Traffic.
2: Hammondville, the M5 motorway. We've got a multi-car crash where 2 or 3 westbound lanes are blocked and 1 eastbound lane around Heathcote Road. Expect some very heavy westbound traffic approaching from Fairford Road, Padstow. M4 motorway, Marylands truck and car collision eastbound sideline to the shoulder near Burnett Street. Balcombe Hills, the M2, a truck crash eastbound. It's in the median strip just passing Windsor Road. Expect delays around Wetherill Park with a breakdown on the Horsley Drive westbound near Cowpasture Road. And Terry Hills, Monavale Road approaching Forest Way, a breakdown westbound. 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I'm Brittany Gorrell. That's the latest traffic on Classic Hits 2UE.
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9: Hi there, I'm Adam Pobb with the Sports Flash. The Blues having a training session at Kingscliff this afternoon. Laurie Daly, he came under plenty of heat following the Origin 2 loss. Skipper Isaiah Yeo is saying the criticism of the New South Wales coach is unfair.
10: We're behind him 100%. He gives us so much confidence and faith in ourselves. I don't like it, but ultimately results change that. And if you go out and win, then well, you can go and have your answers there. So, yeah, I don't agree with it. But, yeah, as a playing group, yeah, we love him to bits.
9: A career highlight for Maya joined the Aussies sharing the court with Serena Williams in the opening round of Wimbledon, saying it was a pretty overwhelming experience.
11: When we were in that hallway before we walk out into center court, that was the craziest moment of my life. Just watching all the greats and the legends do that. For me to do that as well was just insane.
9: The 20-year-old held her own, though, through to the second round in three sets. And in the round of 32 at the World Cup today, Norway 2-1 over Ivory Coast. France rolled Sweden 3-0 and Mexico beat Ecuador 2-0.
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0: Classic Hits 2UE, Sydney Traffic.
1: M5 motorway, a real crawl westbound coming from King George's Road towards Heathcote Road following a multi-car crash where only one lane is getting through. We've got the right eastbound lane as well blocked off, so queues are really heavy here back towards the Hume motorway. The M4 motorway westbound just passing the Anzac Bridge coming into the tunnel through Rosella bus breakdown. Also for the M4, we're trying to pick up pace after a truck crash eastbound around the Burnett Street underpass into Terry Hills Motorvale Road at Forest Way, a breakdown westbound. The Lounge Lovers end of financial year sale has been extended. 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I'm Brittany Gorrell. That's latest traffic on Classic Hits 2UE.
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0: It's the Eagles just taking it to the limit this afternoon. John Vertigan here. We'll continue celebrating John Farnham's birthday with his biggest song of all time, After Four. We were talking about yacht rock before. What about a bit of croc rock with Elton? Yeah, a little sing-along. It's on straight after the 4 o'clock news.
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5: It's 4 o'clock. Good afternoon. I'm Jamel Wells. The opposition has seized on new data showing a big fall in property prices. Analysts say higher interest rates and the federal government's tax changes are behind the fall. Some Australians have seen the value of their home fall into negative equity. Liberal leader Angus Taylor has used question time to demand the government address the problems.
6: Labor's toxic taxes are tanking the housing market. Housing data released today shows house prices have already fallen further than Treasury predicted, and HSBC and Morgan Stanley predict further falls of 8 to 10%. Will the Prime Minister guarantee house prices won't fall any further?
5: A suspected people smuggling incident off Queensland has raised questions about the federal government's handling of border security. Amy Drew reports.
7: A boat reportedly carrying 12 asylum seekers was intercepted at Weipa on the Cape York Peninsula yesterday. The group, believed to be Chinese nationals, are now in custody. It's understood the incident is being investigated as a people smuggling operation. Nationals MP David Littleproud claims Labor is neglecting security on Australia's northern borders, and this interception could trigger a new surge in illegal boat arrivals. The Australian Border Force are yet to comment on the matter. Amy Drew reporting.
5: An ICAC public inquiry will look at Sydney property developer Jean Nassif's links to state Liberal Party figures, councils and Catholic schools. Witnesses will include Catholic Schools Chief Executive Dallas McInerney, hotelier Michael O'Hara and some Strathfield councillors. Radio Network ARN has dropped presenter Carl Stefanovic from his new show after two episodes. It follows a recent controversy over a podcast that saw him leave the Nine Network. There are new resources to help healthcare workers wean millions of Australians off overprescribed medication. The World First program will see 7,000 GPs, nurses and pharmacists trained in how to safely help adults cut back. It will first target reliance on sleeping pills and opioids. Monash University Associate Professor Emily Reeves says the medications can be addictive.
8: With medicines like sleeping, like the sleeping medicines, your body becomes tolerant to it.
5: And Federal Parliament has formally paid tribute to Professor Richard Scollier following his death last month. In finance, just before the close, the All Ords down 55 points, one Australian dollar buying around 69 US cents.
3: At Sydney's Classic Hits 2UE, we love playing classic hits. And the There's plenty more of them coming up straight after the news and weather.
9: Daria Kasatkina will be back on court tonight on day three at Wimbledon. Craig Gabriel reports.
10: In the top half of the women's draw, the only Australian is Daria Kasatkina. Dasha wears her heart on her sleeve, and she's very open about what she thinks of her own court play and what she's been doing off court. She plays the Indonesian Janice Chen, who's been making inroads on the tour and upset the 22nd seed Leila Fernandez. The two teenagers, Zhao Fonseca and Rafa Hordar, have matches, along with Jannik Sinner and Novak Djokovic. Craig Gabriel, Wimbledon.
9: Bulldogs halfback Lachlan Galvin and Roosters centre Hugo Savala have joined the Blues in Origin camp. Tyron Wishart and Cleese Haas will join tomorrow with the quartet to gain experience as emerging prospects. At the FIFA World Cup, Mexico has defeated Ecuador 2-0 to move into the round of 16. France beat Sweden 3-0, while Norway defeated Ivory Coast 2-1. And basketball legend LeBron James has confirmed he's leaving the LA Lakers after 8 seasons with the NBA franchise. That's sport. I'm Mike Pearsall.
5: That's the latest news and sport.
3: 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Sydney traffic.
11: M5 motorway, multi-car crash westbound on the approach to Heathcote Road through Hammondville. Only one lane's been open. Queues are well back past King George's Road. In fact, your runtime from Kingsgrove getting to Preston's is sitting at 1 hour. We've had the right eastbound lane blocked off and queues back to the Hume motorway. Roselle, the M4 tunneler bus breakdown, that's westbound just as you pass the Anzac Bridge. Homebush West, a multi-car crash southbound Centenary Drive off-ramp towards Austin Avenue. 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I'm Brittany Gorrell. That's latest traffic on Classic Hits 2UE.
3: 2UE Sydney weather.
5: Possible showers with northerly winds. Tomorrow, early showers, then fine and sunny with a top of around 23. Mostly sunny on Friday, sunny on Saturday, and showers forecast for Sunday. Right now in the city, it's 19 degrees. 20 degrees in Bankstown, 19 in Campbelltown, 20 in Gosford. It's 18 degrees in Lucas Heights, 20 degrees in Penrith, and 18 degrees in Terry Hills.
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1: On a warm summer's evening, on a train bound for nowhere, I met up with a gambler. 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

0: 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I was doing cabaret shows and I wasn't being stimulated because I'd just turn up, throw the sheet music at the band, get in, do me thing, collect the money and go home.
1: Today is John Farnham's 77th birthday. So let's celebrate with another Farnsie classic hit on 2UE.

0: There he is, John Farnham, on his 77th birthday. Here he is speaking about that song.
1: Anyway, I thought, oh, I'm just going to go for this. And I went out full voice with it. And I think we did like 7 or 8 takes, and I think we kept the 5th one. And it just all just fell into place. I just thought, oh, bugger, I'm going to have a good go.
0: He did have a good go, and it became, well, Whispering Jack became the biggest selling Australian album of all time. Happy birthday, John.

0: Classic Hits 2UE, Maniac, Michael Sambello from the Flashdance movie. Mamas and Papas before that, and Monday, it's John Vertigan this afternoon. I'll be back again in the morning filling in for Kathy as she recovers from a touch of tonsillitis. So the $1,000 minute, we're going to give it away in the morning? Might. If you write down this answer, it's a guaranteed $10 for you and a step closer to winning $1,000. Question six will be, in Dirty Harry, which actor said, "Go ahead, make my day"? Was, of course, Clint Eastwood. Write that down. Your answer to question six tomorrow morning to help you win $1,000 is Clint Eastwood.
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2: In Botany, a bus and bicycle crash. Botany Road southbound at Lord Street, left-hand lane shut. M5 Hammondville, all lanes have reopened after being shut from a multi-car crash westbound around Heathcote Road, still with a travel time from Kingsgrove into Preston's of 50 minutes. M4 motorway tunnel also under pace outbound from Anzac Bridge to the exit after a truck breakdown in Roselle. Also adding to pressure, Homebush West, a multi-car crash southbound at the Centenary Drive off-ramp towards Marlborough Road, stacking traffic. Bob Jane Team Marts has a massive 35% off selected Bridgestone tyres. 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Bob Jane Team Marts, they'll look after you. I'm Brittany Gorrell. That's the latest traffic on Classic Hits 2UE.
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7: Hi there, I'm Adam Pobb with the Sports Flash. The Blues having a training session at Kingscliff this afternoon. Laurie Daly, he came under plenty of heat following the Origin 2 loss. Skipper Isaiah Yeo is saying the criticism of the New South Wales coach is unfair.
8: We're behind him 100%. We've got, he gives us so much confidence and faith in ourselves. I don't like it, but ultimately results change that. And if you go out and win, then well, you can go and have your answers there. So yeah, I don't agree with it. But as a playing group, yeah, we love him to bits.
7: A career highlight for Maya joined the Aussies sharing the court with Serena Williams in the opening round of Wimbledon, saying it was a pretty overwhelming experience.
9: When we were in that hallway before we walk out into center court, that was the craziest moment of my life. Just watching all the greats and the legends do that. For me to do that as well was just insane.
7: The 20-year-old held her own, though, through to the second round in three sets. And in the round of 32 at the World Cup today, Norway 2-1 over Ivory Coast. France rolled Sweden 3-0 and Mexico beat Ecuador 2-0.
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0: Classic Hits 2UE. Sydney traffic.
1: Northbound congestion for the Hume Motorway coming up through Campbelltown. A truck's broken down. Crews have now blocked off the left-hand lane on the approach to Narellan Road. A bit of traffic slowing southbound down the Hume as well towards Raby. It's a backlog coming off those delays from the M5 motorway. Ingleside, Monavale Road, Tumbara Street, two car collision westbound. Into Botany, a bus and bicycle collision. Botany Road southbound at Lord Street. And Punchbowl emergency utility works on Canterbury Road westbound near Bonds Road. 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I'm Brittany Gorrell. That's the latest traffic on Classic Hits 2UE.
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0: when I'm playing classic hits like Toto, Hold the Line, I realise how much I love my job. It's nearly news time at 5 on this first day of July. Dry July starts today, not too late for you to join in. If you're going to abstain from alcohol for the month of July and raise money for cancer, well, do it. 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If you don't want to join, feel free to donate to me. Just do a search for John Vertigan. I would love you forever. Roy Orbison coming up, part of our 5 o'clock music marathon, and Freddie and Queen. Raise a little thing all over. And the news is next at 5.
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4: It's 5 o'clock. Good afternoon. I'm Jamel Wells. The Prime Minister maintains the federal government's tax changes will help more young people get into the property market. Anthony Albanese has come under pressure in Question Time as new data shows house values have collapsed. Some Australians have seen the value of their property fall into negative equity. Mr. Albanese has told Parliament house prices will still grow, but at a slower pace.
5: Our housing policies are aimed at giving young people a fair crack. And we've changed the system so that this Saturday, if a young couple turn up at an auction, they're not competing an investor who has taxpayer support.
4: The ICAC is investigating links between a fugitive property developer and senior state Liberal figures. Madeleine McNeil reports.
6: ICAC will look into a number of allegations, including whether Liberal Party members Christian Ellis, Jeremy Greenwood, Robert Asaf and Jean-Claude Perrottet solicited or accepted banned donations from Sydney property developer John Nassif between 2019 and 2023. Mr. Nassif is wanted by police on fraud allegations and has been living in Lebanon for 3 years. ICAC's confirmed Catholic Schools New South Wales boss Dallas McInerney, hotelier Michael O'Hara and certain Strathfield councillors will also feature in the long-awaited probe. It's set to begin on the 27th of July. Madeleine McNeil, Sydney.
4: The FBI has confirmed all three ransom notes linked to the disappearance of US TV host Savannah Guthrie's mother are fake. 84-year-old Nancy Guthrie vanished from her Arizona home 4 months ago in a suspected kidnapping. 14 children have died after the roof of a tutoring centre in the Pakistani city of Lahore collapsed. Two people are in custody with claims the centre was unregistered. Back home, thousands of Australians have given up alcohol for a month from today as part of the Dry July fundraiser. Co-founder Adam Spencer says it's to raise money for cancer patients and their carers.
7: A comfortable chair in the waiting room, a television that works, subsidising accommodation for people in rural areas getting cancer services, just making an adult's cancer journey a little bit easier.
4: Sydney Opera House CEO Louise Herron has resigned after 14 years in the job, and Randwick Council has dumped plans to install parking meters at beaches including Coogee, Clovelly and Maroubra. In finance, the All Ords has closed down 54 points, one Australian dollar buying around 69 US cents.
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8: The ARL Commission has reportedly agreed a mammoth broadcast deal to make rugby league the richest sport in Australia. The Telegraph reports Nine and Fox Sports will retain their broadcast rights on a seven-year deal worth $5.3 billion. The Blues will train at Gold Coast's Cbus Super Stadium tomorrow ahead of next week's Origin Decider in Brisbane. 5/8 Mitchell Moses says the boys have full faith in head coach Laurie Daly despite plenty of criticism from outside camp.
9: Such a good person, cares for everyone, and you know, we wouldn't say a bad word about anyone. So he's got our full support and we're right behind him.
8: Mexico, France and Norway are the latest teams to book their places in the round of 16 at the FIFA World Cup. Tomorrow morning, England plays the Democratic Republic of Congo. Belgium takes on Senegal and the USA plays Bosnia. And Maya Joint says she's still yet to process her win against Serena Williams after cutting short the seven-time champion's return to Wimbledon. Alex de Minaur and Kim Birrell also had wins. That's sport. I'm Mike Pearsall.
4: It's 4 past 5. That's news and sport.
2: 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Sydney traffic.
10: Congestion moving through Campbelltown on the Hume Motorway northbound towards Narellan Road after a truck breakdown has now been towed. Punchbowl, Canterbury Road near Bonds Road emergency utility works are shutting a westbound lane. The M5 motorway is still trying to recover westbound King George's Road, heavy out to Moorbank Avenue following an earlier multi-car crash this afternoon. Really busy for the diversions to Milpera Road westbound onto Newbridge Road. A struggle too for Henry Lawson Drive and Moorbank Avenue, both directions towards the M5 motorway. The M4 tunnel also seeing heavy pressure. Want to feel like a big deal? You will during Prime Day. 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I'm Brittany Gorrell. That's the latest traffic on Classic Hits 2UE.
2: 2UE Sydney weather.
4: Possible showers with northerly winds. Tomorrow, early showers, then fine and sunny with a top of around 23. Mostly sunny on Friday, sunny on Saturday, and showers forecast for Sunday. Right now in the city, it's 19 degrees. 20 degrees in Bankstown, 19 in Campbelltown, 20 in Gosford. It's 18 degrees in Lucas Heights, 20 degrees in Penrith, and 18 degrees in Terry Hill.
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0: 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Sydney traffic.
1: In Hurstville on King George's Road, just past Waniora Road, a car breakdown closing a northbound lane. A breakdown Ingleside, Monavale Road, just as you pass Powderworks Road, it's westbound in lane one. Punchbowl, a two-car collision, Punchbowl Road near Viola Street, delays each direction. Very heavy traffic around the southwest following a multi-car crash westbound on the M5 motorway at Heathcote Road. Still seeing delays back to King George's Road. Very busy alternative runs too for Milperra Road and Newbridge Road, and congestion approaching for Henry Lawson Drive and Moorbank Avenue towards the motorway. 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I'm Brittany Gorrell. That's the latest traffic on Classic Hits 2UE.
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0: 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Sydney traffic.
1: In Punchbowl, emergency utility works on Canterbury Road shutting the left westbound lane near Bonds Road. A breakdown in Ingleside, Monavale Road westbound just as you pass Powderworks Road. Looking to the M5 motorway, still taking about 40 minutes to get from the tunnel exit in Kingsgrove out towards Preston's following that earlier multi-car crash this afternoon. The M4, a bit of a hotspot outbound past Homebush Bay Drive from the tunnel exit to the M7, taking about 35 minutes. Nominations are now open for the 2027 Australian of the Year Awards. Who inspires you? Nominate now at australianoftheyear.org.au. I'm Brittany Gorrell. That's the latest traffic on Classic Hits 2UE.
0: 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The 5 o'clock Music Marathon. 2UE.

drinking, lusting, and his hunger for power became known to more and more people. The demands to do something about this.

0: Wrapping up our 5 o'clock music marathon. Bonnie Tyler still recovering in ICU after some pretty serious intestinal surgery. Doctors are confident that she will make a full recovery, which is great news. We're going holding out for a hero coming up straight after the 6 o'clock news. Some John Farnham as well will continue celebrating the great man's 77th birthday. And Styx with Babe coming up too.
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9: Hi there, I'm Adam Pond with the Sports Flash. Bad news for the Sea Eagles. Manly 5'8", Luke Brooks is going to miss the rest of the season. Scans confirming he did rupture his ACL during Saturday's win over the Storm. Hawthorn's Will Day believes he is close to his best after returning from a shoulder injury. The midfielder finished with 27 disposals in last week's win over the Giants in just his fourth game of the season. Telling AFL 360, he feels he's making a valuable contribution.
10: You don't want to come back and be a liability when you're getting your match fitness back up. So to be able to help the team perform, I think we're getting a lot of cohesion now.
9: Maya Joint says her first-round experience in Wimbledon hasn't quite sunk in yet. The Aussie beat Serena Williams in the former champion's Grand Slam return.
11: Stepping out on court with Serena was something I never thought I'd get to do. I don't think I've quite processed it yet.

0: And in the World Cup round of 32 today, Norway's beaten Ivory Coast 2-1, France thrashed Sweden 3-0, and Mexico ousted Ecuador 2-0.
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3: It's 6 o'clock. Good evening. I'm Jamel Wells. Property values have hit their lowest level in years as fewer people build homes or take out a mortgage. Federal Politics editor Michael Packey.
4: New research compiled by Cotality and PropTrack show house values have slumped to their lowest level since COVID. Many have welcomed the decrease, but some first home buyers have now found themselves with negative equity. Opposition leader Angus Taylor used Question Time to press the government on the issue.
5: Will the Prime Minister guarantee that house prices won't fall further?
4: Anthony Albanese maintains property prices will still grow, but at a slower pace.
6: You don't assess things like property a day-to-day basis.
4: Latest data from the Bureau of Statistics shows building approvals for new dwellings has fallen as developers think twice about expanding into the residential market, while banks are writing fewer loans. Michael Packey, Canberra.
3: The opposition's calling for an inquiry into new penalties for tech companies that breach the under-16 social media ban. The government's planning to give the eSafety Commissioner greater power and double the fine to $99 million. Labor had been banking on the coalition to pass the legislation before the winter break. The timeline will be extended. The federal government has blocked a Greens push to expand compulsory super to workers under 18. The move would have covered 500,000 teenagers who work less than 30 hours a week. Labor and the coalition joined forces to stop the move. State opposition leader Kelly Sloan says allegations against Liberal Party members are serious and should be thoroughly investigated. ICAC's looking into whether four members solicited or accepted donations from a Sydney property developer. Retail landlords in the state are now required to check tenants are not selling illegal vapes or cigarettes. New laws target landlords turning a blind eye to non-legitimate tobacco operations. Health Minister Ryan Park says the offence carries jail time.
7: What we hope is that the vast majority of really great landlords across New South Wales reach out to their tenants, particularly those who may be in convenience stores or in stores that have been lined to selling tobacco, and making sure they're checking and making it clear to the tenant that that's illegal.
3: More than 5,000 Kia minivans are being recalled due to a faulty fuel pipe. It affects some Carnival models made between 2020 and 2025. In finance, the All Ords closed down 54 points, one Australian dollar buying around 69 US cents.
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3: Rugby League's new broadcast deal will reportedly be agreed in the next 48 hours between the ARL Commission, Nine and Fox Sports. The Telegraph reports the incumbent broadcasters will keep hold of their rights on a seven-year deal from 2028 worth $5.3 billion. Rising Australian tennis player Maya Joint is still buzzing after her first round clash with Serena Williams at Wimbledon. Serena's comeback from retirement was cut short by the 20-year-old, who says it was a dream come true.
8: I've always dreamt of this moment to, you know, play Serena Williams center court at Wimbledon. I never thought I'd get the chance to do that. So I think I'm very lucky to have been able to do that.
3: Mexico's celebrating its first knockout win at the World Cup since 1986 with a 2-0 victory over Ecuador. It's 6:04. That's news and sport.
1: 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Sydney traffic.
9: In Kemps Creek, Mamre Road near Abbotts Road, a three-vehicle accident with delays in each direction. Greystanes, Great Western Highway past Greystanes Road, a crash westbound with lane one shut. A two-car collision in Greenacre with some heavy northbound traffic along Roberts Road. Only one lane's getting past at Pelman Avenue. Breakdown sitting in Ingleside, Monavale Road westbound past Powderworks Road. And emergency utility works in Punchbowl along Canterbury Road westbound near Bonds Road. 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And soon, I'm Brittany Gorrell. That's the latest traffic on Classic Hits 2UE.
1: 2UE Sydney weather.
3: Possible showers overnight, getting down to 15 degrees. Early showers tomorrow, then sunny with a top of 23. Mostly sunny Friday, sunny on Saturday, and showers forecast for Sunday. Right now in the city, 18 degrees. 17 in Bankstown, 15 in Campbelltown, 17 in Gosford. It's 16 degrees in Lucas Heights, 16 degrees in Penrith, and it's 16 degrees in Terry Hills.
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0: my earliest recollections are from England. I mean, I was born in England, and my uncle, Alf, came in and he'd made me a record player. That was one of the biggest thrills I've ever had in my life. And of course, then from then on, I was sort of interested in music.
1: Today is John Farnham's 77th birthday. So let's celebrate with another Farnsie classic hit on 2UE.

we've had a great day. We hope John Farnham has enjoyed his 77th birthday today. We've been playing lots of him today. A couple of Scandinavian sensations to play for you soon in A-ha and ABBA. But the Temptations now. This is My Girl.

0: Classic Hits 2UE. Yes, owner of A Lonely Heart, John Vertigan here. I'm back again tomorrow morning, filling in for Kathy, who's recovering from some tonsillitis. And we're putting someone else onto the standby list to go to the Gabba in Brisbane to see Jose Carreras and friends. Now, these friends are world class. We're talking The Corrs, Ronan Keating, Robbie Williams, and many, many more. You'll have a 1 in 10 chance if you make it to the standby list. We'll do that again tomorrow morning here at 2UE.
1: 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Sydney traffic.
2: M4 motorway tunnel, a two-car collision westbound as you pass Concord Road. Drop your speed to 40. We've had the right lane blocked off. Berkshire Park, the northern road near Carrington Road, two-car crash southbound. Another two cars involved in a crash in Yagoona, southbound on Rookwood Road, just passing William Holmes Street. An incident through Greenacre on Roberts Road, northbound passing Pelman Avenue. And a crash in Greystanes for the Great Western Highway. It's westbound, just passing Greystanes Road. 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I'm Brittany Gorrell. That's the latest traffic on Classic Hits 2UE.
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16: Hi there, I'm Adam Pond with the Sports Flash. Bad news for the Sea Eagles. Manly 5'8", Luke Brooks, is going to miss the rest of the season. Scans confirming he did rupture his ACL during Saturday's win over the Storm. Hawthorn's Will Day believes he is close to his best after returning from a shoulder injury. The midfielder finished with 27 disposals in last week's win over the Giants in just his fourth game of the season. Telling AFL 360, he feels he's making a valuable contribution.
17: You don't want to come back and be a liability when you're getting your match fitness back up. So to be able to help the team perform, I think we're getting a lot of cohesion now.
16: Maya Joint says her first round experience in Wimbledon hasn't quite sunk in yet. The Aussie beat Serena Williams in the former champion's Grand Slam return.
18: stepping out on court with Serena was something I never thought I'd get to do. I don't think I've quite processed it yet.
16: And in the World Cup round of 32 today, Norway's beaten Ivory Coast 2-1, France thrashed Sweden 3-0, and Mexico ousted Ecuador 2-0.

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1: In Greystanes, we have a crash closing two of three westbound lanes on the Great Western Highway just past Greystanes Road. Berkshire Park, a two-car crash has southbound traffic delayed on the Northern Road. That's near Carrington Road. In Punchbowl, emergency roadworks westbound on Canterbury Road near Bonds Road. Newtown, we are seeing delays both ways on King Street at Erskineville Road. And in Darlinghurst, a pretty clear run southbound on the Eastern Distributor. Want that big deal feeling? 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I'm Thomas Reef. 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

0: Van Morrison on the Bright Side of the Road. If you are travelling tonight, great company after 7 o'clock with the Bee Gees, Eagles, and this one from Elton. Benny and the Jets is on straight after the news.
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10: Good evening, I'm Alex Riddell. The opposition claims any new tax and wage benefits will be eaten up by the rising cost of living. Federal politics reporter Nelson Scott.
11: Millions of Australian workers will soon see more in their pay packet as tax cuts kick in and the minimum wage jumps to over $1,000 a week. Businesses are also now required to make superannuation contributions with each paycheck rather than quarterly, and paid parental leave is expanding to 6 months. Liberal leader Angus Taylor has used question time to argue inflation will erode any benefits.
12: Under Labor, the price of everything.

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0: 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I've got a young crew of boys who work with me, and I'm educating them in proper music.
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10: Good evening, I'm Alex Riddell. Property values have hit their lowest level in years as fewer people build homes or take out a mortgage. 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
11: New research compiled by Cotality and PropTrack show house values have slumped to their lowest level since COVID. Many have welcomed the decrease, but some first home buyers have now found themselves with negative equity. Opposition leader Angus Taylor used Question Time to press the government on the issue.
12: Will the Prime Minister guarantee that house prices won't fall further?
11: Anthony Albanese maintains property prices will still grow, but at a slower pace.
13: You don't assess things like property a day-to-day basis. Later

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0: you've got classic hits. 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
9: Good evening, I'm Alex Riddell. The Prime Minister maintains the federal government's tax changes will help more young people get into the property market. Anthony Albanese has come under pressure during question time as new data shows house values have collapsed. Some Australians have welcomed the decrease, but others have seen the value of their property fall into negative equity. Mr. Albanese has told Parliament house prices will still grow, but at a slower pace.
10: Our housing policies are aimed at giving young people a fair crack. We've changed the system so that this Saturday, if a young couple turn up at an auction, they're not competing an investor who has taxpayer support.
9: After parting ways with the Nine Network, Karl Stefanovic has lost another broadcasting gig. The former Today Show host will finish up his weekly radio program with ARN after just two episodes. It comes as Stefanovic this evening released a new episode of his podcast, talking to Piers Morgan, who has labelled his sacking from Channel 9 as an outrage.
11: This is how he gets treated. After two decades of loyal service, he gets absolutely shafted for doing his job. That's all you did. You platform somebody in the news and you talk to them in what was an interesting interview. And the Australian public will know it's an outrage. And by the end of the week, those bosses at Channel 9 and those advertisers who bowed to the mob are going to all regret it.
9: The International Criminal Police Organisation has joined the search for a purse man

0: missing in Mexico. A global yellow alert has been issued for Jesse Brazazi, who hasn't been in contact with his friends or family since June 3rd. Today marks a gradual return to the federal government's full price fuel excise. Drivers can expect price rises at the Bowser this week as the excise discount is wound back from 20 cents to 36 cents per litre. RACQ Principal of Economic and Affordability Specialist Dr Ian Jeffries says motorists should fill up early.
1: As the week progresses and we move into next week, we will see prices start to gradually increase. So look, if you need fuel, if your tank's getting close to empty, now's the time to fill up and look for a site selling unloaded for $1.54 or less.
0: The FBI has confirmed all three ransom notes linked to the disappearance of US television host Savannah Guthrie's mother are fake. 84-year-old Nancy Guthrie vanished from her Arizona home 4 months ago in a suspected kidnapping. Latest prostate cancer data shows diagnosis in men under 50 has doubled. Rates of prostate cancer have climbed across all age groups, with those aged 40 with a family history of prostate cancer asked to begin screening. Dr. Sam Davies says it's important to detect the disease early.
2: So it changes our paradigm in terms of our treatment. So if there's localised prostate cancer, there's different treatment modalities.
0: In finance, one Australian dollar buying 68 US cents.
3: At Sydney's Classic Hits 2UE, we love playing classic hits. And there's plenty more of them coming up straight after the news and weather.
0: The Blues will train at Gold Coast Cbus Super Stadium tomorrow ahead of next week's Origin Decider in Brisbane. 5'8" Mitchell Moses says the boys have full faith in head coach Laurie Daly, despite plenty of criticism from outside camp.
4: Such a good person, cares for everyone, and you know, we wouldn't say a bad word about anyone. So he's got our full support and we're right behind him.
0: Mexico, France and Norway are the latest teams to book their places in the round of 16 at the FIFA World Cup. Tomorrow morning, England plays the Democratic Republic of Congo and Belgium takes on Senegal and USA plays Bosnia. That's the latest in news and sport.
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0: Possible showers overnight with northerly winds getting down to 15 degrees. Tomorrow, early showers and sunny with a top of around 23. Looking further ahead, Friday mostly sunny with a top of 20 degrees. On Saturday, fine and sunny, 18. Showers forecast for Sunday with a top of 17. Monday, showers 18. Showers likely again on Tuesday, 18. And then a shower or two on Wednesday, top of 18.
3: 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Now, another hour of classic hits on 2UE. 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
10: Good evening, I'm Alex Riddell. The opposition has seized on new data showing a sharp drop in property prices. Analysts say higher interest rates and the federal government's tax changes are mainly responsible. Some Australians have welcomed the decrease, but others have seen the value of their home fall into negative equity. Liberal leader Angus Taylor has used question time to demand the government address the problems.
11: Labor's toxic taxes are tanking the housing market. Housing data released today shows house prices have already fallen further than Treasury predicted, and HSBC and Morgan Stanley predict further falls of 8 to 10%. Will the Prime Minister guarantee house prices won't fall any further?
10: Radio Network ARN has dropped presenter Karl Stefanovic from his new show after two episodes. It follows a recent podcast controversy that saw him leave the Nine Network. Entertainment reporter Peter Ford says he isn't surprised.
12: This is all to do with the potential boycott which was being put together by the Mad Witches. And given what the ARN network have been through in the last couple of years with Kyle and Jackie O and the damage that caused and the problems that still exist as a result of it, they just can't afford to risk it.
10: The Midwinter Ball has taken place at Parliament House in Canberra. The Prime Minister and Opposition Leader among those in attendance. Victorian Animal Justice MP Georgie Purcell, who was there with her partner, Labor MP Josh Burns, wore a dress with Defund Dog Racing printed in gold. A teenage boy has died after he was found with stab wounds outside a Melbourne medical centre this evening. The boy was found with serious injuries outside the medical centre in Craigieburn just before 8 o'clock. The circumstances surrounding his death are being investigated by homicide squad detectives. Health leaders are calling for the government to limit unhealthy food marketing for children. They've been released a joint statement highlighting how unhealthy food and drink are being advertised across social media and gaming platforms.

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0: Day three at Wimbledon, Australia's Daria Kasatkina has defeated Janice Shen in three sets, while Serena Williams will not be penalised for not fulfilling obligations post-match after her loss to Australian Maya Joint yesterday. Craig Gabriel reports.
2: Fine will not be imposed on Serena Williams for skipping out of her media responsibilities after losing to Maya Joint despite a post-match media conference being requested. A statement from her agent reads, Serena tweaked her right knee at the end of the first set and was therefore excused from her media obligations by the Wimbledon and WTA medical teams. She left the site last night unaided and is doing everything she can to be ready for her doubles match later this week. Didn't look like her movement was restricted in the match. Craig Gabriel, Wimbledon.
0: That's the latest in news and sport.
1: 2UE Sydney weather.
0: Possible showers overnight with northerly winds getting down to 15 degrees. Tomorrow, early showers and sunny with a top of around 23. Looking further ahead, Friday mostly sunny with a top of 20 degrees. On Saturday, fine and sunny, 18. Showers forecast for Sunday with a top of 17. Monday, showers 18. Showers likely again on Tuesday, 18. And then a shower or two on Wednesday, top of 18.
1: On a dark desert highway. Now, another hour.

0: mate. I've heard it. I just can't get enough of it. Even when I wake up at 3 o'clock in the morning, the first thing is I listen to the radio because I just absolutely love it to death. You got my vote for sure. That's guaranteed.
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8: Hello, I'm Alex Riddell. Property values have hit their lowest level in years as fewer people build homes or take out a mortgage. Federal Politics editor Michael Packie.
9: New research compiled by Cotality and PropTrack show house values have slumped to their lowest level since COVID. Many have welcomed the decrease, but some first home buyers have now found themselves with negative equity. Opposition leader Angus Taylor used Question Time to press the government on the issue.
10: Will the Prime Minister guarantee that house prices won't fall further?
9: Anthony Albanese maintains property prices will still grow, but at a slower pace.
11: You don't assess things like property a day-to-day basis.
9: Latest data from the Bureau of Statistics shows building approvals for new dwellings has fallen as developers think twice about expanding into the residential market, while banks are writing fewer loans. Michael Packie, Canberra.
8: Former Today Show host Karl Stefanovic has spoken at length for the first time since his sudden exit from Channel 9. It comes after he was also let go by ARN after just two episodes of his radio show with Eddie Maguire. Speaking on the latest episode of his podcast, along with British broadcaster Piers Morgan, he said he would not be changing his ways.
12: I don't want to go into the legalities of it, but, you know, again, Piers, it's like this is how these mainstream media companies, and I think free-to-air particularly, if the product is becoming so beige because they're so worried about blowback from advertisers, that you end up on air with a beige personalities.
8: The Albanese government has blocked a Greens push to expand compulsory superannuation to workers under 18. The move would have covered around 500,000 teenagers who work less than 30 hours a week. But Labor and the Coalition joined forces to stop the move, saving businesses $1 billion in super payments. Australians can now check if a text message is from a legitimate sender under new rules designed to stop impersonation scams. The communications watchdog says telcos could face fines of up to $250,000. Village People co-founder, frontman and songwriter Victor Willis has died at the age of 74. The BBC's Lizo Nazimba reports.
13: The late 1970s was the era of disco.
4: But if anyone thought it took itself too seriously, along came Victor Willis and his group Village People. With eye-catching outfits, Willis was a traffic cop, and catchy songs, they had an instant impact. In the Navy was another huge hit, used for a short time by the US Navy for a recruitment drive.

0: Victor Willis quit the group at the height of its fame. He struggled with substance abuse, but he returned to Village People as its only original member decades later. Still touring and even performing at President Trump's victory rally after his 2024 election win.
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2: Australian Daria Kasatkina has won her second round match at Wimbledon. Craig Gabriel reports.
3: For just the sixth time, Daria Kasatkina has made the third round of Wimbledon, and it's 10 years since she first achieved it. Kasatkina came from a set down to beat Indonesian Janis Chen 6-7, 6-1, 6-4, and next up will be Naomi Osaka. Osaka has a 3-0 record in their head-to-head. The Japanese player defeated Anastasia Gasanova 6-3, 6-2. Serena Williams will not be fined for skipping out on a mandatory post-match media conference after she lost a major joint in three sets. Craig Gabriel, Wimbledon.
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2: Checking your weather around the country. Sydney, early showers and a sunny day, heading for 23. Melbourne, rain and a top of 14. In Brisbane, a partly cloudy day, 25. Perth, early morning showers and then a partly cloudy day, top of 17 degrees. In Adelaide, rain, a top of 15. Canberra, rain easing, heading for 14. Hobart, showers easing, 15 degrees. And in Darwin, a mostly sunny day ahead and 31.
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0: 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The music is an absolute bonus, but it's the presenters as well. I feel like I'm comforted. I feel like I've got company with me.
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6: Hello, I'm Alex Riddell. Labor has been forced to defend its new financial year changes in question time. Income tax rates have now been reduced, while Australia's lowest paid workers will receive a pay rise. The opposition claims the benefits will be quickly eroded by inflation and a potential interest rate hike. But Prime Minister Anthony Albanese has told Parliament the changes will make Australians better off.
7: That is what delivering real change looks like. That is what makes a difference to people who are under financial pressure.
6: The Albanese government has blocked a Greens push to expand compulsory superannuation to workers under 18. The move would have covered around 500,000 teenagers who work less than 30 hours a week. But Labor and the Coalition joined forces to stop the move, saving businesses $1 billion in super payments. Former Today Show host Carl Stefanovic has been removed from his new Friday afternoon radio program after just two episodes. Network ARN parted ways with the veteran television presenter following his recent exit from the Nine Network. Entertainment reporter Peter Ford says it comes amid backlash over his podcast.
8: If Carl is going down this path where the corporate media were covering up secrets and we're not letting the public know the truth, it's very hard to have your foot in both camps. If you want to do that on your podcast and then still have a gig on a mainstream radio network, it was bound to eventually cause a problem.
6: Data shows less than 20% of Australian children aged 5 to 17 are meeting their daily physical activity targets. ABS figures show boys aged 2 to 5 are the most active. Teenagers are spending an average of 4 hours per day on screens. Carrie Bickmore has been named Victorian of the Year for her efforts in raising millions of dollars for brain cancer research. The radio broadcaster started Beanies for Brain Cancer in 2015 after losing her husband to the disease. Latest prostate cancer data shows diagnosis in men under 50 has doubled. Rates of prostate cancer have climbed across all age groups, with those aged 40 with a family history of prostate cancer asked to begin screening. Dr. Sam Davies says it's important to detect the disease early.
9: So it changes our paradigm in terms of our treatment. So if there's localised prostate cancer, there's different treatment modalities.
6: Briefly, WA police are supporting the Department of Foreign Affairs in the search for a missing Perth man in Mexico. Life-saving shark bite kits are being stolen and vandalised at several New South Wales beaches. And Queensland's Attorney General says the state's pub trial could be extended if the Socceroos win this weekend. It comes as select pubs and clubs prepare to open from 3 o'clock on Saturday morning for the Socceroos game.
4: 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And there's plenty more of them coming up straight after the news and weather.
6: At Wimbledon, Australia's Daria Kasatkina has defeated Janice Shen in 3 sets. Kasatkina is the first Australian to progress through to the third round and will now take on Naomi Osaka. While Serena Williams will not be penalised for not fulfilling obligations post-match after her loss to Australian Maya Joint. Craig Gabriel reports.
10: Fine will not be imposed on Serena Williams for skipping out of her media response.

0: responsibilities after losing to Mayor Joint, despite a post-match media conference being requested. A statement from her agent reads, Serena tweaked her right knee at the end of the first set and was therefore excused from her media obligations by the Wimbledon and WTA medical teams. She left the site last night unaided and is doing everything she can to be ready for her doubles match later this week. Didn't look like her movement was restricted in the match. Craig Gabriel, Wimbledon.
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2: Checking your weather around the country. Sydney, early showers, then a sunny day, heading for 23. Melbourne, rain and a top of 14. In Brisbane, a partly cloudy day, 25. Perth, early morning showers and then a partly cloudy day, top of 17 degrees. In Adelaide, rain, a top of 15. Canberra, rain easing, heading for 14. Hobart, showers easing, 15 degrees. And in Darwin, a mostly sunny day ahead and 31.
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0: when I was doing the washing up, waiting for the hot water to come through, and all of a sudden I realised my feet were moving and my body swaying. 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

0: In Brisbane, a partly cloudy day, 25. Perth, early morning showers and then a partly cloudy day, top of 17 degrees. In Adelaide, rain, a top of 15. Canberra, rain easing, heading for 14. Hobart, showers easing, 15 degrees. And in Darwin, a mostly sunny day ahead and 31.
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13: Hello, I'm Alex Riddell. Labor has been forced to defend its new financial year changes in question time. Income tax rates have now been reduced, while Australia's lowest paid workers will receive a pay rise. The opposition claims the benefits will be quickly eroded by inflation.

0: Yeah, love it. Love the music. Most of my time I'm in the car doing some deliveries. Have the music out loud to those 70s and 80s hits. I love them.
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5: Good morning, I'm Dusty Fitzpatrick. The Prime Minister maintains the federal government's tax changes will help more young people get into the property market. Anthony Albanese has come under pressure as new data shows house values have collapsed. Some Australians have welcomed the decrease, but others have seen the value of their property fall into negative equity. Mr. Albanese says prices will still grow, but at a slower pace.
17: Our housing policies are aimed at giving young people a fair crack. And we've changed the system so that this Saturday, if a young couple turn up at an auction, they're not competing an investor who has taxpayer support.
5: The opposition wants an inquiry into new penalties for tech companies that breach the under-16 social media ban. The federal government's planning to give the Safety Commissioner greater powers

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2: Good morning, I'm Madeline McNeil. A Taiwanese national has now been charged over an alleged people smuggling plot. A boat reportedly carrying a dozen male asylum seekers arrived in Far North Queensland on Tuesday. 34-year-old man and a 30-year-old man were detained. Dan Tonans was camping at the beach when the vessel arrived. He's told Nine News he knew right away something was off.
3: Our friends came and saw us first thing in the morning sort of and told us about a boat coming ashore during the night. They were going to go down and help them because they thought they were bogged, but they were speaking a whole different language.
2: Opposition leader Kelly Sloane says allegations against New South Wales Liberal Party members are serious and should be thoroughly investigated. ICAC will begin a public inquiry later this month, investigating whether some party members solicited or accepted banned donations from a fugitive developer. The Albanese government and the opposition have joined forces to stop teenagers from being eligible for compulsory super. The Greens believe businesses should be forced to pay under 18 superannuation, even if they work under 30 hours. Labor had considered the option, but decided against the move, saving businesses about $1 billion in payments. A woman's been charged, accused of assaulting a 4-year-old boy at a childcare centre in the Hunter. Police allege the 22-year-old assaulted the child in her care at the facility in Bulwarra. She's been granted conditional bail to face court again later this month. Federal parliamentarians have paused to remember the late Professor Richard Scollier. The 59-year-old recently died after a 3-year battle with brain cancer. Professor Scollier shared his journey with Australians, says he undertook an experimental treatment which prolonged his life. Opposition leader Angus Taylor saying his selflessness can't be ignored.
4: But he didn't sugarcoat his darkest hours. Notably, there was valour in his vulnerability. And through his sincerity, he inspired others. He inspired strength in fellow cancer sufferers.
2: And Australia's peak seafood bodies describe new country of origin labelling laws, which are now in effect, as a game changer for local producers. Hospitality venues across the country selling ready-to-eat seafood are now required to label where the product is coming from. Seafood Industry Australia General Manager Julie Petty says many consumers would be surprised to know how much fish is being imported.
5: 64% of the seafood that we eat in Australia is actually imported. So for about 15 years, the seafood industry has been campaigning to bring the legislation for food service in line with retail. And this is the first step. It's the conversation starter.
2: In finance, one Australian dollar is buying 68.96 US cents.
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2: Nick Kyrgios has cast fresh doubt on his future in professional tennis, admitting this year's Wimbledon is likely to be his last. The Australian's campaign is over after he and partner Alexander Bublik were defeated in their men's doubles opener. Kyrgios says he tried to take everything in towards the end of the match.
6: I wasn't really expecting, you know, too much. Obviously, he played a long 5-set match yesterday and obviously playing two quality doubles opponents. But yeah, just tried to enjoy, I'd probably say, like, pretty confidently my last Wimbledon.
2: England has fought back to defeat the Democratic Republic of the Congo at the World Cup and move into the next round. The Three Lions looked headed for an upset defeat before two late goals from Harry Kane sealed the win 2-1. And Dragons co-captain Clint Gutherson slammed rumours he's considering retiring. The league veteran is contracted until the end of next year. That's the very latest in news and sport.
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7: Checking your weather around the country. Sydney, early showers, then sunny and heading for 23. In Melbourne, rain and a top of 15. Brisbane, partly cloudy, 25. In Perth, early morning showers and then partly cloudy, a top of 17. In Adelaide, rain, a top of 15. Canberra, rain easing, heading for a top of 14 degrees. For Hobart today, showers easing, then heading for a top of 15. In Darwin, a mostly sunny day forecast. Top of 31 degrees.
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0: classic hits to you, Carly. Nobody does it better. With John filling in for Kathy for the rest of this week. We're giving her the rest of the week off so she can fully recuperate. $1,000 Minute is back a little later. Let's have a listen to Layla of Greenacre, who had a go at it yesterday. In their World Cup match this weekend, do the Socceroos play Egypt or Ethiopia?
1: Egypt.
0: Name a musical instrument starting with the letter H.
1: Harmonica.
0: To try not to offend somebody is to walk on what sort of shells?
1: Egg.
0: Claustrophobia is the fear of what?
1: Closed spaces.
0: Starting with J, which fictional park was home to Yogi Bear?
1: Pass.
0: The Aztecs was the band associated with which Aussie singer?
1: Billy Thorpe.
0: On what part of the body would you wear espadrilles?
1: Pass.
0: Is a normal shot in basketball worth 1 or 2 points?
1: 1.
0: According to the nursery rhyme, Little Bo Peep lost all what sort of animal?
1: Sheep.
0: San Francisco landmark, the Golden Gate, what?
1: Bridge.
0: Starting with J, which fictional park was home to Yogi Bear? There's the buzzer, Layla.
1: Yeah.
0: Okay.
1: Yeah.
0: Yeah, it was Yellowstone. Yeah, sometimes it just comes to you after the buzzer, doesn't it, those sorts of questions?
1: Correct.
0: Layla ended up with 7 out of 10, so $70 there because we award $10 for every correct answer. However, if you get 10 out of 10, it's $1,000. And I feel as though we might give it away this morning. So just before 8 will be your chance to ring up and win with the $1,000 Minute.
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0: 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Sydney traffic.
1: A few incidents across Sydney this morning into Revesby. A truck and car collision, Milpara Road, eastbound at Mont Street. Into Erskine Park, there's been a two-car collision now on Erskine Park Road, corner of Swallow Drive, with delays building. To the M5 at Milpara, there's a city-bound breakdown approaching Henry Lawson Drive. The Sydney Harbour Bridge and Tunnel, that's getting a good run in both directions, problem-free. And all steady to the Central Coast on the M1 Pacific Motorway. For Sydney as well, travel time from the Hawkesbury River Bridge into Maroonga will take you now 13 minutes. There's so much to do at Sydney Zoo, over 150 species, up-close encounters and more. 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I'm Brooke Shan. That's the latest traffic on Classic Hits 2UE.
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12: It's 6 o'clock. Good morning, I'm Madeline McNeil. An investigation is underway after a home was peppered with bullets in Sydney's southwest. Dusty Fitzpatrick reports.
13: Emergency services were called to the property at Chester Hill following reports of a shooting. On arrival, officers were told the occupants of a silver SUV had fired several shots into the home before leaving the scene. No injuries have been reported from the incident, which unfolded at about 2 o'clock this morning. A crime scene's been set up. Anyone with information's being urged to come forward. Dusty Fitzpatrick, Sydney.
12: A Taiwanese national has been charged over his alleged role in a failed people smuggling attempt into Australia. The 34-year-old was arrested at Weipa in far north Queensland after a boat reportedly carrying a dozen asylum seekers arrived. A second man's also been detained as investigations continue. State opposition leader Kelly Sloan says allegations against Liberal Party members are serious and should be thoroughly investigated. ICAC's investigating if some party members solicited or accepted donations from a developer. A public inquiry is due to start on July 27th. New analysis from Domain suggests Australia is entering its ninth housing downturn in 30 years. The group says previous downturns lasted an average of about 8 months. Chief economist Dr. Nicola Powell says house prices in Sydney and Melbourne could fall by 7%.
14: But I think to reach that 7%, we're likely to see, with forecasting in another

0: industries. The changes would broaden the 30% tax to include mining, energy and infrastructure assets. The Financial Review reports Labor's likely to back down on a proposal to make the rules apply retrospectively. The Silver City Highway is closed in both directions between Broken Hill and the Queensland border due to flooding. Some local roads managed by councils are also affected. A study is working to determine if artificial sweeteners are healthier than sugar. The research is examining how sweeteners, including aspartame and stevia, affect the body's metabolism. Professor Chris Rayner says it isn't as simple as swapping sugar for sweeteners.
1: These artificial sweeteners may not be good choices for health benefits at all and may themselves increase the risk of developing diabetes. Research is designed to answer why this should be the case.
0: Also making news, two people are in custody after climbing to the top of the Empire State Building where they unfurled a banner before appearing to get engaged. And Village People frontman Victor Willis has died at the age of 74. In finance, the Dow Jones is up 26 points, the Nasdaq down 151, one Australian dollar buying 68.9 US cents.
2: At Sydney's Classic Hits 2UE, we love playing classic hits. And there's plenty more of them coming up straight after the news and weather.
0: Blues 5/8 Mitchell Moses says they won't be leaning too much on their famous victory behind enemy lines in 2024. Nine players in Laurie Daly's squad featured in the Brisbane decider 2 years ago when New South Wales stunned Queensland at Suncorp Stadium. Moses has told Sports Today each series needs to be played on its own merits.
3: That's a few years ago, you know what I mean? And it's a new game now. It's new players, new squad. And we'll look to see how this squad can come together and do a job.
0: Belgium and Senegal are just kicking off at the World Cup. England's into the round of 16 after fighting back to claim a 2-1 win over the Democratic Republic of the Congo. And Novak Djokovic has claimed the first set against Greek Stefanos Tsitsipas in round 2 at Wimbledon. Nick Kyrgios's return is over, defeated in the men's doubles alongside partner Alexander Bublik. It's 6:04. That's the latest news and sport.
2: 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Sydney Traffic.
4: The North Connects tunnel through Thornleigh, a truck breakdown, shutting a northbound lane. In Mascot, Southern Cross Drive, approaching Botany Road, a car's broken down with the southbound lane currently shut. The M5 motorway is building citybound through Casula, coming off the Hume motorway, looking a little bunched up for the M12 motorway travelling southbound at the on-ramp towards the M7. The M4 motorway, patchy eastbound through Eastern Creek through to the Prospect Highway, and Parramatta Road is filling in Granville eastbound. 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I'm Brittany Gorrell. That's the latest traffic on Classic Hits 2UE.
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5: Checking your weather around the country. Sydney, early showers, then sunny and heading for 23. In Melbourne, rain and a top of 15. Brisbane, partly cloudy, 25. In Perth, early morning showers and then partly cloudy, a top of 17. In Adelaide, rain, a top of 15. Canberra, rain easing, heading for a top of 14 degrees. For Hobart today, showers easing, then heading for a top of 15. In Darwin, a mostly sunny day forecast. Top of 31 degrees.
2: 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The Classic Hits Breakfast with Kathy Jubb on Sydney's 2UE. Our love is a

stumbling into a Thursday morning on Sydney's home of classic hits, 2UE. Susie Q with Chris Norman. It's 6:09. John Vertigan this morning, once again, doing the whole week for Kathy while she recuperates from her tonsillitis. Hopefully she's feeling better each day, and we bet back into it on Monday. Elton John coming up soon, and Enya's Orinoco Flow before 6:30. Beautiful day today, sunshine and 23 degrees. Birthday boy from yesterday, John Farnham out front of LRB, the other guy at Classic Hits 2UE.

0: Elton on Sydney's home of classic hits. This is 2UE Thursday morning. Welcome to it with John filling in for Kathy. It's 16 past six. Little River Band before that, and the other guy, Keith Urban, does a Little River Band song on his new album, Flow State. Flow State is a Keith Urban album full of yacht rock classics. Have a listen to him having a crack at LRB here. Love Keith. I reckon he's fantastic. This album is sensational. And we have a special lined up on 2UE, 5 o'clock Sunday afternoon, the Flow State special. So we will go track by track through the album. We'll hear from Keith and it'll be a bit of fun. You're invited, 5 o'clock Sunday afternoon, Keith Urban Flow State, right here on 2UE.
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0: 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Sydney traffic.
1: The M4 motorway is starting to build citybound through Eastern Creek. You run from the M7 getting towards Homebush Bay Drive. It's taking 27 minutes. Delays coming off the Hume motorway to northbound out of Bardia, heading up on the M5 motorway through Casula citybound. M7 M2 merge is also under pace. We've got some congestion around Strathfield Centenary Drive northbound towards Arthur Street. A little patchiness on the Cumberland Highway making your way through Smithfield each direction, over the Sydney Harbour Bridge and through the tunnel. No delays as of yet. A huge range of TVs are on sale at JB Hi-Fi. 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I'm Brittany Gorrell. That's the latest traffic on Classic Hits 2UE.

0: Monkees, Daydream Believer. On Classy Hits 2UE, we had Enya's Orinoco Flow before that. Tell you what, everything's going to be flowing at Wente Leagues Saturday morning, bright and early. 4 o'clock, the big game starts. Go and see the Socceroos at Wente because live sites aren't going to be happening across the city. It's too early in the morning. So Wente, the place to be to go and watch the World Cup on Saturday morning. Got tickets to give away as well to go and see the magnificent Jose Carreras in Brisbane at the Gabba. Jose with Robbie Williams and the Corrs and a host of others. We're putting people into the standby list and another standby slot will open up at some point this morning. Have this number handy in your phone, in your favourites, 1300 102 222. You'll need it when you hear the cue to call. We've got Madeline McNeil coming up next with the news, then Queen and Sade for your Thursday morning here at 2UE.
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3: Joining me now on the line, I've got Leo from Lou's Flooring. Leo, you've got some pretty exciting news. What's coming up for Lou's Flooring?
4: What's coming up for Lou's Flooring is I've been in the industry now 55 years and it's time for me to say I'm retiring. I've got a little bit of life ahead of me to go and I've been working literally all my life, 7 days a week, and it's come time. When the time's up, you know your time's up.
3: And Leo, you've got a bit of stock that you're ready to get rid of at really great prices.
4: I've got $5 million worth of stock here that I need to literally sell within 6 months. 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So if they're thinking about building in years to come, store it somewhere because you'll never get it at the price I'm selling it for.
3: That's so amazing, Leo. And if people want to head into Lou's Flooring, where are you located?
4: We're located in Bethel East. We're open 7 days a week. I'm going to be working every day for the next 6 months for 7 days a week. And I'll be here 12 hours a day. So I'm going to be here to support everybody. And all I want to do is keep on thanking Australia for the things that Australia's given me. I've gone through recessions. I've gone through COVID. I've survived everything. Now I'm ready to just sell everything up and give everyone one amazing deal that they'll get.
3: Oh, how exciting. Well, Leo, congratulations on an amazing career with Lou's Flooring. And yeah, everyone get in and get an absolute steal at Lou's Flooring. Thanks so much for joining me, Leo.
4: Thank you. Thank you very much.
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5: It's 6:30. Good morning, I'm Madeline McNeil. An investigation's underway after a number of bullets were fired into a home in Sydney's southwest. Police say the occupants of a white SUV opened fire on the Chester Hill property before leaving the scene. The two men and a woman inside the home weren't injured. A woman has been charged with assaulting a child at a daycare centre in the state's Hunter. Sasha Foote reports.
6: Police began investigating after being informed of the incident at Balwarra last month. It'll be alleged the 22-year-old woman assaulted a 4-year-old boy who was in her care. She's now been charged with common assault and an offence relating to corporal punishment. The woman has been granted conditional bail and is due to face court again later this month. Sasha Foote, Sydney.
5: An ICAC inquiry will look at Sydney property developer John Nassif's links to Liberal Party figures, councillors and Catholic schools. The anti-corruption watchdog has confirmed witnesses will include Catholic schools chief executive Dallas McInerney, hotelier Michael O'Hara and some Strathfield councillors. Developer advocates say governments need to be doing more to increase building approvals. ABS data shows the number of approvals dropped by just over 1% between April and May. Urban Task Force Tom Forrest says there's been an overall increase in approvals over the past 12 months, but it's not enough.
7: We need to have about 7,000 homes approved to be built every month. At the moment, we're getting about 4,500. So you can see we're well behind.
5: Industry confidence in Australia's property market has fallen to a 5-year low, according to a new survey. A sentiment poll from the Property Council shows confidence nationally has fallen to 92 points over the June quarter. At least 3 people have died during World Cup celebrations on the streets of Mexico City. They were found unconscious at different locations across the capital's main central avenue, where about 1 million fans had gathered and given CPR. Local health authorities say they all died from suffocation. An international design competition has been launched to help shape the future of Sydney's newest suburb. The redevelopment of the land around White Bay Power Station and the Glebe Island Port is expected to create more than 8,000 homes. Lands Minister Steve Camper says the government wants to hear from design teams from around the world.
8: We're inviting the best of local and global design talent just to help shape the precinct that will deliver thousands of homes and a vibrant arts and entertainment precinct.
5: And Village People frontman Victor Willis has died after a short but aggressive illness. He was 74. In finance, the Dow Jones is down 13 points, the Nasdaq down 173, one Australian dollar buying 68.91 US cents.
3: If it's happening in Sydney, you'll hear about it on 2UE. 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
5: World number one Aryna Sabalenka battled through a tough second set against American McCartney Kessler to move into round 3 at Wimbledon. Down 5-2, the Belarusian rallied to claim the match 6-1, 7-6. Sabalenka admitting afterwards she enjoys a fight.
9: For me today showed that I'm ready to, you know, to bring the fight more whenever it needed. And sometimes I really enjoy these like tough fights when I have to really overcome something because, I mean, she played incredible. She really stepped in and she really forced me to raise my level.
5: Senegal is up 1-0 over Belgium in the first half of their World Cup round of 32 clash. Earlier, England recovered to send the Democratic Republic of the Congo home 2-1. And Bulldogs young gun Lockie Galvin says he plans to be a sponge and learn as much as he can after joining the Blues camp on the Gold Coast ahead of next week's Origin decider. 26-7, that's the latest news and sport.
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10: In Botany, a broken down B-double truck on Foreshore Road closing the left westbound lane at Hale Street. The M5 motorway is building in citybound patches, passing the Hume Highway through Liverpool and again towards Fairford Road, Padstow. The M4 motorway also under speed eastbound from the M7 through to Silverwater Road. Expect congestion around the Roselle interchange, the M4 tunnel exit citybound and also the City West Link onto the Anzac Bridge, filling up in North Sydney northbound on Warringah Freeway. 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Bob Jane T-Marts, they'll look after you. I'm Brittany Gorrell. That's the latest traffic on Classic Hits 2UE.
1: 2UE Sydney weather.
5: Mostly sunny today with a slight chance of an early shower. North-northwesterly winds up to 25 kilometres per hour. A top of 23 degrees on the coast, 23 again in the west. Looking ahead, mostly sunny tomorrow, sunny Saturday, showers Sunday, Monday and Tuesday. Right now in town, it's 15 degrees, 14 at Bankstown, it's 13 degrees at Campbelltown, Lucas Heights and Terry Hills, and 11 degrees at Penrith.
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Queen, Don't Stop Me Now, Sydney's home of classic hits, 2UE. John, in for Kathy, who's got tonsillitis. She's lost her voice and she's no good. So I'm on for the rest of the week today and tomorrow, and hopefully she can rest up over the weekend and be back into it on Monday. We've got a beautiful day today with a top of 23 degrees. Looking forward to some sunshine. Sade, this is Smooth Operator. Classic Hits Breakfast on 2UE.

0: Classic hits to UE Credence, and it's 14 to 7. John for Kathy on this second day of July. On this day in 1937, US aviator Amelia Earhart disappeared in the Central Pacific while making a round-the-world flight.
1: To a waiting world came news of disaster as the plane failed to reach tiny Howland Island in mid-Pacific. A British freighter, the Coast Guard and the Navy sped to the search. The battleship Colorado steaming out from Honolulu under forced draft.
0: Yeah, and the plane wreckage wasn't actually located until 1992. Australian boxer Lionel Rose successfully defended his world bantamweight title on this day in 1968, defeating Japan's Takeo Sugarai in Tokyo.
2: Sugarai back around the ring. A right hand, there's the bell. We'll have the decision in just a moment. Rose is the winner. Lionel Rose has retained the bantamweight championship of the world.
0: Larry David, the comedy writer and co-creator of Seinfeld, turns 79 today.
3: I was living in New York at the time, and I had a next-door neighbor who was a bit of an eccentric fellow named Kenny Kramer, who was always coming into my apartment and just always prevailing upon me to do things I didn't want to do, but very lovable and funny.
0: Turning 70 today is US fashion model Jerry Hall, who is a long-term partner of Mick Jagger. They had four kids together.
4: He is a very good father. Now, he's all right. He never gave me anything that antibiotics wouldn't cure.
0: Now, Jerry was also with Brian Ferry for a while. Little known fact, she's the one that does the yelping on Let's Stick Together. Yeah, that's Jerry. And it was on this day in 2005 that Live 8 charity concerts were held in countries as diverse as Germany, Japan and Russia. At one in London, Pink Floyd members Roger Waters, David Gilmour, Nick Mason and Rick Wright reformed for the first time since 1981 when Waters left the band. So that was pretty historic on this day musically. 12 to 7, Gavin Miller will celebrate all things July 2 on the Classic Hits Lunchbox this afternoon at midday at 2UE.
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0: 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Sydney Traffic.
1: In Botany on Foreshore Road at Hale Street, a B-double truck breakdown's closed off the left westbound lane. The M8 motorway tunnel travelling up towards the M4 northbound. We've got a car that's broken down. Lane 1 is blocked off. Traffic on the M5 motorway getting even slower now. Citybound from the Hume motorway towards Fairford Road. Underpace the M7 M2 merge in Balcombe Hills. Delays coming up through Homebush northbound on Homebush Bay Drive towards Liberty Grove at Alton Avenue. And bunched up in Greystanes for Cumberland Highway northbound to the M4. 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I'm Brittany Gorrell. That's the latest traffic on Classic Hits 2UE.

0: you've found Classic Hits 2UE and the Classic Hits Breakfast with James Taylor and John in for Kathy. A couple of little spots of rain in the west this morning, but otherwise clear. And we're going to have a nice day with sunrise coming up at 7:01 this morning. We can expect 23 degrees today. Madeline's got the news coming up, and then Rod Stewart, Fleetwood Mac and the Beatles, and maybe we'll hear our cue to call for Jose Carreras and Friends. It will happen before 9 o'clock this morning. Another slot on the standby list awaits.
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2: It's 7 o'clock. Good morning, I'm Madeline McNeil. Two women have been charged over a brawl inside a shopping centre in Sydney's southwest. Dusty Fitzpatrick reports.
3: Officers were called to the facility in Bankstown following reports of an assault. It's alleged the two women, aged 19 and 22, stole from a business before assaulting a loss prevention officer. They were both arrested nearby and charged with assault occasioning actual bodily harm. The older woman's also been charged with larceny. The pair is due to appear in court again later this month. Dusty Fitzpatrick, Sydney.
2: Three people have escaped without injury after several gunshots were fired into a home in Sydney's southwest. Police say the occupants of a white SUV opened fire on the Chester Hill property before leaving the scene. A Taiwanese national has now been charged over an alleged plot to smuggle a group of asylum seekers into Australia. A boat reportedly carrying a dozen men landed on the shores of a beach in far north Queensland on Tuesday. Dan Tonan has told Nine he was camping at the beach when the vessel arrived.
4: Our friends came and saw us first thing in the morning sort of and told us about a boat coming ashore during the night. They were going to go down and help them because they thought they were bogged, but they were speaking a whole different language.
2: Parents who championed Australia's social media ban for under-16s are raising concerns about delayed changes to the legislation. The federal government's planning to give the eSafety Commissioner greater power and double the fine for companies who breach the laws. Labor had been banking on the coalition to pass the legislation before the winter break, but the timeline will now be extended. The government's expected to water down its proposal to increase capital gains taxes on foreign companies. The changes would broaden the 30% tax to include mining, energy and infrastructure assets. The Financial Review reports the proposed laws wouldn't be grandfathered for existing investments. Latest data shows cases of prostate cancer in Australian men under 50 have doubled over the past two decades. Those over the age of 40 with a family history of prostate cancer are being urged to start getting screened. Mater Private Hospital Dr.

0: modalities.
1: Also making news, analysis shows Australians are being forced to devote near record levels of their income to servicing the interest on their mortgages. And the chief executive of the Sydney Opera House has resigned after 14 years leading the institution. Louise Herron will take up a new role at the University of Sydney. In finance, the Dow Jones is down 13 points, the Nasdaq down 173, one Australian dollar buying 69.8 US cents.
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1: Nick Kyrgios has given the strongest indication yet he's ready to retire, conceding he's played his last Wimbledon. After a long battle with injuries, the Aussie's return to the All England club has been cut short by defeat in the opening round of the men's doubles. Kyrgios admits he's increasingly struggling with the pressure as he strives to reach his former highs.
3: We all are on our different journey, but I don't know. I think I'm at a bit of a... I'm a very odd stage because I feel like I'm still hitting the ball amazing, but I don't know, something's not there.
1: Novak Djokovic has defeated Stefanos Tsitsipas 6-3, 6-4, 6-2. Half-time at the World Cup, Senegal is leading Belgium 1-0. England overcame the Democratic Republic of the Congo to move through 2-1. And the Blues will train on the Gold Coast ahead of next week's Origin Decider in Brisbane after settling into camp. It's 7:04. That's the latest news and sport.
2: 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Sydney traffic.
4: In Botany, a truck's broken down on Foreshore Road westbound, closing the left-hand lane at Hale Street. We've had a reported crash in Rosebery for Gardiners Road eastbound just after Botany Road. Some pretty heavy delays are back towards the M8 tunnel exit through St. Peter's. Sydney Olympic Park, a crash reported here, Australia Avenue, corner of Bennelong Parkway. Slowing citybound through the Rozelle interchange onto the Anzac Bridge for City West Link and the M4 tunnel exit. And the M5 is underpay citybound past Heathcote Road. There's so much to do at Sydney Zoo. 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I'm Brittany Gorrell. That's the latest traffic on Classic Hits 2UE.
2: 2UE Sydney weather.
1: Mostly sunny today with a slight chance of an early shower. North-northwesterly winds up to 25 kilometres per hour. A top of 23 degrees on the coast, 23 again in the west. Looking ahead, mostly sunny tomorrow, sunny Saturday, showers Sunday, Monday and Tuesday. Right now in town, it's 15 degrees, 14 at Bankstown, it's 13 degrees at Campbelltown, Lucas Heights and Terry Hills, and 11 degrees at Penrith.
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Classic Hits, 2UE, and Rod Stewart's Maggie May on the Classic Hits Breakfast with John. In for Kathy for the rest of the week. It's 11 past 7. Sad to lose Victor Willis overnight. The name might not mean much to you, but he was the police officer in The Village People, 74 years old, and his partner posted on social media to say Victor passed away as a result of a short but aggressive illness. YMCA is the biggest selling dance single in the US. And back in 1980, the movie Can't Stop the Music was very, very big at the cinema. So let's play some Village People. Vale Victor Willis, this is You Can't Stop the Music at 2UE.

0: Classic Hits to you, Eve. Fleetwood Mac, 19 past 7. And the Oxford Dictionary has added 17 new Australian English words, according to the Daily Telegraph this morning. They do this every June, and some of the words or phrases that have been added this year include donkey vote, checkout chick, and the quintessentially Australian yeah nah has gone in as well. Flog has also gone in, meaning overly studious or useless person. But I am a fan of yeah, nah. I can use it in a sentence. Is it going to rain today in Sydney? Yeah, nah. We're going for 23 degrees today. Tomorrow, 20 degrees, partly cloudy. And the weekend is, well, Saturday's looking good, 19, but Sunday some rain and a top of 17 degrees. Ian Moss coming up in a tick. Yeah, nah. Yeah. We'll do Mossy next.
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3: In Carlingford, on Carlingford Road at Hepburn Avenue, a car's broken down, closing the left eastbound lane. A crash in Campbelltown, two cars involved on Campbelltown Road northbound approaching Queen Street. Foreshore Road in Botany, a B-double truck's broken down, it's westbound in the left-hand lane at Hale Street. We've got delays trying to ease up in Rosebery on Gardiners Road eastbound, just passing Botany Road after an earlier incident. We've had some pretty heavy traffic back towards the M8 tunnel exit and the M5 motorways underpay citybound in Revesby. Western Sydney Airport flight paths are coming into effect. Know what to expect. Find out more at engage.airservicesaustralia.com/WSI. I'm Brittany Gorrell. That's the latest traffic on Classic Hits 2UE.

0: classic hits to you, Mossy and Tucker's Daughter. Morning. We've got the big trip to Brisbane coming up for someone in December. We'll add 10 people to our standby list. And we'll announce the winner Friday week, tomorrow week. So this morning's slot is still open. We haven't heard our cue to call yet. For Jose Carreras and Friends, starring Robbie Williams, The Corrs, Darren Hayes, Anne Wilson from Heart. It'll be the biggest concert ever staged in Australia. We want you to be there with a double pass, return airfares and accommodation in Bris Vegas as well. So we are listening for that cue to call. It will play before 9 o'clock this morning. So have this number handy in your favourites. 1300 102 222. Maddie has the latest in news coming up next. And more classic hits as we continue the Thursday morning classic hits brekkie. Frankie Valli, Crowded House. And Sherbet coming up after 7:30.
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11: It's 7:30. Good morning, I'm Madeline McNeil.
5: A mother who lost her daughter to online bullying believes a political game is playing out in Canberra over a plan to strengthen the under-16 social ban. The opposition and the Greens have teamed up to send the federal government's bill to a Senate inquiry. The proposed laws would double fines for non-compliance to $99 million and give the eSafety Commissioner more powers. Bathurst mother Emma Mason is told today no other child should endure what her daughter experienced.
11: But every day when things aren't being done, when prosecutions aren't being successful, children are harmed, adults are harmed, children take their lives. Kids like Tilly, Mac, like Ollie, you know, families like mine, we can't wait to just get everything right.
5: Two women have been charged over a brawl inside a shopping centre in Sydney's southwest. Police will allege the 19 and 22-year-old stole from a business before assaulting a loss prevention officer at Bankstown. They're both due to face court again next month. A Taiwanese national has been charged over an alleged plot to smuggle a group of asylum seekers into Australia. Lachlan Gray reports.
12: The 34-year-old man was arrested in a supermarket car park in far north Queensland on Tuesday after police received a tip-off from the community. The Taiwanese national has been charged with one count of people smuggling after a boat reportedly carrying 12 Chinese nationals arrived on a Pennefather beach north of Weipa earlier that morning. A second man has also been detained as investigations continue. The arrival has sparked questions over the state of the nation's border security, with concerns the incident could trigger a surge in illegal boats. Lachlan Gray reporting.
5: Flooding has forced the closure of a major highway in the state's northwest. The Silver City Highway is shut in both directions between Broken Hill and the Queensland border. Some local roads managed by council are also affected. A new report shows industry confidence in Australia's property market has hit a five-year low. The latest sentiment survey from the Property Council shows confidence nationally has fallen to 92 points over the June quarter. Researchers are investigating how artificial sweeteners affect the body's glucose regulation systems. Adelaide University's Professor Chris Rayner says the research will help determine if sweeteners are actually a healthier choice than sugar.
13: If we could find the answer to that, then we'll be in a much better position to give guidance to people as to which is a healthier choice.
5: Also making news, an investigation's underway after a shooting at a home in Chester Hill. And yeah, nah is among the Australian phrases and slang words which have been added to the Oxford English Dictionary. In finance, the Dow Jones closed down 13 points, the Nasdaq down 173, one Australian dollar buying 68.9 US cents.
10: At Sydney's Classic Hits 2UE, we love playing classic hits. And there's plenty more of them coming up straight after the news and weather.
5: Origin debutant Jack Bostock's receiving plenty of support from teammates as he prepares for his first appearance in the Sky Blue jersey. The Dolphin centre will start on the wing for the Blues in next Wednesday's decider in Brisbane. But back rower Hudson Young has told Sports Today Bostock will be right at home.
14: Hats off to Jack. I think he's earned his selection and he plays in Suncorp nearly every second week, so he'll be ready for it.
5: Seventh seed Novak Djokovic advances into the third round at Wimbledon with a straight sets win over Stefanos Tsitsipas, 6-3, 6-4, 6-2. And Senegal has scored in the second half to lead Belgium 2-0 at the World Cup. England earlier beat the Democratic Republic of the Congo, fighting back to claim a victory 2-1 and progress through to the round of 16. It's 26-8. That's the latest news and sport.
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15: In Botany on Foreshore Road at Hale Street, a truck's broken down, shutting a westbound lane. We've got delays for the M5 motorway from the Hume motorway, citybound through to Fairford Road, travelling all the way towards the main tunnel, though it's going to take you just about half hour. The M4 motorway, patchiness, citybound, passing the M7 right through to Cumberland Highway. Delays around Macquarie Park forming up Lane Cove Road northbound towards the M2 past Epping Road, and we're filling citybound through Tremoyne off the Gladesville Bridge on Victoria Road. 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I'm Brittany Gorrell. That's the latest traffic on Classic Hits 2UE.
10: 2UE Sydney weather.
5: Mostly sunny today with a slight chance of an early shower. North-northwesterly winds up to 25 kilometres per hour. A top of 23 degrees on the coast, 23 again in the west. Looking ahead, mostly sunny tomorrow, sunny Saturday, showers Sunday, Monday and Tuesday. Right now in town, it's 15 degrees, 14 at Bankstown, it's 13 degrees at Campbelltown, Lucas Heights and Terry Hills, and 11 degrees at Penrith.
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Frankie Valli on Sydney's Home of Classic Hits, 2UE. It's John Vertigan filling in for Kathy. She's still crook, so we've just made the call. I'm going to do the rest of this week, and hopefully she'll be back on Monday. Day two of Dry July, which I'm participating in this year for the first time, raising money for cancer. dryjuly.com.au. Not too late if you would like to join the party and abstain from the booze for the month of July. If you don't want to do that, I'm taking donations. dryjuly.com.au, then just search for John Vertigan. I'd love for you to whack in a dollar or two. Going to all sorts of cancer, pancreatic cancer, which is what I lost my mum from 25 years ago this year. There's also prostate cancer, breast cancer, helping all types of cancers. dryjuly.com.au. We'll catch up with Timmy Gilbert very, very soon. A sports flash, thanks to Wensie at 2UE.

0: classic hits to you. You know what they say, summer love, it's like no other love. Dazza and Sherbet. It's 14 to 8.
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0: Timmy, good morning. The party's still going on in Mexico?
2: Oh, unbelievable. It's, dare I say, tacos and tequila at 10 paces, John. A very good morning to you. Mexico has blown the roof off the Azteca by shattering a 40-year knockout curse, and they've defeated Ecuador 2-0. Of course, Mexico, one of the hosts of this World Cup, and I think it's caught the, you know, imagination of everyone, particularly here around us. So I've been talking to people who aren't normally football or soccer fans, but they're all over it like a cheap suit. Meanwhile, Kylian Mbappe completely rewrote the history books, netting a sublime double in France's 3-0 demo of Sweden, and he's become the all-time leading goal scorer in World Cup knockout matches. So there you go. Of course, there's a heavy focus on what Australia will do on Saturday as well.
0: Indeed. Now, this is big news worldwide. Is LeBron set to leave the LA Lakers?
2: He's officially leaving the Lakers, closing an epic 8-season Hollywood chapter for him that delivered, of course, the 2020 NBA title and endless shattered records. He's 41 now. He's secured 4 MVPs, cementing himself as the NBA's undisputed all-time leading scorer. He wants to play on. He leaves a massive financial legacy, boasting a $581 million career. That's in the NBA, but his net worth is $1.4 billion. So I don't know where the King's going to end up next, but we'll watch this space with interest. But just out of interest, $1.4 billion still pales into comparison of Michael Jordan's net worth, which is heading towards $4.5 billion.
0: It's a bit of money in basketball, isn't there?
2: Absolutely.
0: Now, a pretty predictable rich TV rights deal for the NRL.
2: Yeah, just a little bit more than what Michael Jordan's worth. The $5.3 billion NRL deal for TV. Nobody's falling off their chairs, are they? I think this was reasonably predictable. It's a lot of money. ARL Commission boss Peter Vallandis has triumphantly eclipsed the AFL's broadcast figure by nearly $1 billion, but I think that will be reversed when the AFL next to it. It tends to happen that way, doesn't it? AFL gets more, then the NRL gets more.
0: And
2: anyway, it's lots and lots of money. Incumbents Channel 9 and Foxtel holding onto the keys until 2034. So that's where we'll be watching our rugby league, both on Channel 9 and on Foxtel and KO for the next little while.
0: Well, I'll tell you where we'll be watching the Socceroos on Saturday morning. So early to bed Friday night, and we're going to get to Wente at 4 o'clock on Saturday morning to see this game.
2: Yeah, live and loud. Wente will be open, the Magpie Bar for 18+, Starlight Room for the families, Arbor Cafe there serving breakfast. It's the place to be. What a morning it will be, and how good if we can beat Egypt. WenteLeagues.com.au.
0: It's going to be a great atmosphere. Timmy Gilbert, thank you so much, mate. Enjoy your Thursday.
2: Thank you, John. You too.
0: It's 11 to 8, moving pictures at 2UE.

0: Classic Hits 2UE, Sydney Traffic.
1: In Botany, a truck breakdown remains on Foreshore Road westbound at Hale Street. It's been closing off the left-hand lane for quite some time this morning, getting a little heavier around Mascot towards the International Airport Terminal, southbound down Airport Drive, and a little bit of traffic coming over Cooks River for Marsh Street. Expect some delays too around Strathfield, Centenary Drive, northbound to Arthur Street. We've got delays inbound in Leichhardt, Parramatta Road. That's filling up towards Norton Street and the M2 motorway, building eastbound past Windsor Road, Balcombe Hills. With over 300 products now reduced, Aldi prices just got Aldier, so you can keep your wallet fullier. Aldi, good different. I'm Brittany Gorrell. That's the latest traffic on Classic Hits 2UE.

0: Classic Hits to you is such a great song to get you up and about on this Thursday morning from Diana Ross and the Supremes. Where did our love go? Where did the time go? It's nearly 8 o'clock on this Thursday morning. We've got to get ready for the $1,000 minute. Hopefully you heard the bonus answers throughout the day yesterday. We do those, so it pays to listen all day to 2UE. You can get some little freebies. We call it the cheat sheet. But if you didn't, doesn't matter because you might still get your 10 out of 10. Question one this morning on the $1,000 minute, Harvard, Stanford and Oxford are all types of what facility? Harvard, Stanford and Oxford are all types of what facility? If you know the answer to that, you may as well give it a crack this morning, I reckon. 1-300-102-222, the $1,000 minute. It's coming up here at Sydney's 2UE.
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8: It's 8 o'clock. Good morning, I'm Madeline McNeil. The Albanese government says it's inexplicable why the opposition and Greens will delay passing an extension to the social media ban. The new rules would see the eSafety Commissioner get more power and fines for tech giants would be doubled to $99 million. But there are concerns the legislation is being rushed. Communications Minister Annika Wells has told Today the law strikes the right balance and needs to pass before Parliament rises for the winter break.
9: Parents feel powerless to protect their kids online. This world-leading law is about giving them some armour to do that. The Safety Commission has asked us to give us some more powers to help improve the laws. It's a four-page bill and it's been piffed off for an 8-week inquiry.
8: An investigation is underway after shots were fired into a home in Sydney's southwest. Police say three people inside the property at Chester Hill weren't injured. An SUV was seen driving from the scene immediately after the shooting unfolded. A man has been charged, accused of throwing an explosive device at police officers, setting them alight at a home in the Upper Hunter. Several officers have been treated for burns to their neck, face and arms after the incident at Muswellbrook. House prices in Sydney are forecast to fall by up to 7% this financial year. Property platform Domain says Australia's now ended its ninth housing downturn in three decades. Chief Economist Dr. Nicola Powell says homeowners shouldn't be too concerned by the downswing.
4: Recoveries can actually happen quite swiftly, and they are normally driven by a cash list, and that cash list is often a cash rate reduction.
8: Analysis shows Australians are being forced to devote near record levels of their income to servicing the interest on their mortgages. KPMG says borrowers are now spending 5.4% of their income on interest. An energy analyst says the federal government should introduce targeted measures to protect households from increasing power bills and with the transition to renewables. Households are reporting a rise in bills as a result of energy retailers increasing daily supply charges as more customers switch to renewables and off the grid. MST financial analyst Saul Kavanick has told James Willis the government's going down the right path, but more needs to be done.
10: While it could be correct to go down that path, I think they still need to address the unintended victims of this, which are folks who have used very little electricity because they can't afford it, and they shouldn't be negatively impacted, and there should be targeted measures to protect them.
8: Also making news, Village People frontman Victor Willis has died, aged 74. He served as the lead singer of the band, which rose to prominence in the 70s with hits including YMCA. In finance, one Australian dollar is buying around 68.9 US cents.

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1: Blues 5/8 Mitchell Moses says they won't be leaning too much on their famous victory behind enemy lines in 2024. Nine players in Laurie Daly's squad featured in the Brisbane Decider 2 years ago when New South Wales stunned Queensland at Suncorp Stadium. Moses has told Sports Today each series needs to be played on its own merits.
2: That's a few years ago, you know what I mean? It's a new game now. It's new players, new squad. We'll look to see how this squad can come together and do a job.
1: Belgium and Senegal are drawn 2-2 at the end of regular time at the World Cup. England's into the round of 16 after fighting back to claim a 2-1 victory of the Democratic Republic of the Congo. And Nick Kyrgios's return to the All England club is over, defeated in the Wimbledon men's doubles alongside partner Alexander Bublik. It's 8:04. That's the latest news and sport.
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3: In Botany, on Foreshore Road, a truck breakdown remains in a westbound lane at Hale Street. Travel time on the M2 motorway, it's now starting to build eastbound from Windsor Road towards Lane Cove Tunnel, 12 minutes, so no major delays, but expect a little slow patch as you pass Barclay Road. Heavy traffic southbound through Ermington, Silverwater Road crossing Parramatta River towards Silverwater, delays around Liverpool Centre up and down the Hume Highway near Hoxton Park Road, and the M5 also slow both ways at Moorbank Avenue. Need a new hot water system, or is your water heater not hot enough? 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I'm Brittany Gorrell. That's the latest traffic on Classic Hits 2UE.
0: 2UE Sydney weather.
1: Mostly sunny today with a slight chance of an early shower. North-northwesterly winds up to 25 kilometres per hour. A top of 23 degrees on the coast, 23 again in the west. Looking ahead, mostly sunny tomorrow, sunny Saturday, showers Sunday, Monday and Tuesday. Right now in town, it's 15 degrees, 14 at Bankstown, it's 13 degrees at Campbelltown, Lucas Heights and Terry Hills, and 11 degrees at Penrith.
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Sydney's classic hits to you. You're getting ready for a beautiful winter's day. 23 the high. It's 16 right now. $1,000 minute coming up soon. It's Lip Sync's Funky Town at 2UE.

0: It's Bruce on Sydney's home of classic hits. This is 2UE. That is Brilliant Disguise. 16 past 8. Let's do this. Let's try and give away a little bit of cash.
1: 10 questions, 60 seconds, $1,000. This is the 2UE $1,000 Minute.
0: Narelle in Roselands, good morning. How are you?
2: Okay.
0: You good?
2: Yeah, I'm a bit late to the bed, so I'm sort of half asleep, but I'll try and do this.
0: Oh, okay. Late night.
2: Sorting out technical stuff, going through wires and different things on Penn's machine and, yeah, trying to sort things out.
0: Oh, okay. So you're half asleep. Often that can be, you know, a relaxed state of mind can be a good state of mind for winning the $1,000 Minute. I'd love to give away $1,000 this week when Kathy's away. I don't think she'd be very impressed, but I don't, you and I would be okay with that, Narelle, wouldn't we?
2: Yeah, I'll try my best.
0: All right, you're not going to nod off halfway through the quiz, are you?
2: No, I'm just going to close my eyes so I can focus on what I hear.
0: Okay, all right.
2: Well, one sense instead of two.
0: Okay, so are we good to go, Narelle?
2: Yep.
0: All right, fingers crossed. We are going to give you $1,000 if you get all 10 correct before the buzzer. Pass if you need to. We'll come back to it if we have time. And remember, Narelle, I've got to take your first answer. Question one. Harvard, Stanford and Oxford are all types of what facility?
2: Universities.
0: In cricket, what does it mean if the umpire raises his forefinger?
2: I'm not sure. Pass.
0: What is the longest river in the world?
2: Is it the Nile?
0: Spell weird.
2: W-E-I-R-D.
0: Starting with P, what device on a submarine is used to see above the surface of the water?
2: Not sure. Pass.
0: In Dirty Harry, which actor said, "Go ahead, make my day"?
2: Clint Eastwood.
0: What shape is a stop sign?
2: Red.
0: No, shape, not colour.
2: Oh, shape. Sorry. Not sure. Pass.
0: Puff the Magic Dragon singers were Peter, Paul and who?
2: Mary.
0: What three-letter abbreviation is given to an estimated time of arrival?
2: Not sure. Pass.
0: Other than strawberry, name a flavour of jam.
2: Raspberry.
0: In cricket, what does it mean if the umpire raises his forefinger? Oh, and there's...
2: Out?
0: Yeah, it is out, but it was after the buzzer. I'm sorry.
2: I'm not good on sport things. What a shame.
0: That's all right, Narelle. Yes, it does mean you're out if the forefinger is raised. Starting with P, the device on the submarine used to see above the surface of the water is a periscope. Stop sign is an octagon. And the three-letter abbreviation for estimated time of arrival is ETA. Estimated time of arrival. My ETA is 8:30. And anyway, that's 6 out of 10.
2: As soon as you hear them, you recognize.
0: $60 for you, Narelle. Thank you for playing the $1,000 Minute.
2: That's really good. Thank you. That'll help to pay for things, shopping or whatever.
0: Indeed, it will. Have a great day. We'll do it again tomorrow morning, the $1,000 Minute for a Friday here at 2UE.
1: 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Classic Hits 2UE. Sydney Traffic.
3: Ermington, Silverwater Road queued southbound with a 2-car crash just passing Victoria Road. Midway through the North Connects Tunnel, northbound in Pennant Hills, a truck breakdown. Only one lane's getting past with a reduced 40k speed. A B-double truck breakdown on Foreshore Road still through Botany, that's westbound at Hale Street. Slow run in Rouse Hill down Windsor Road southbound towards Schofields Road. Under pace in patches for the M4 motorway, citybound through Greystanes. Bob Jane T-Marts has a massive 35% off selected Bridgestone tyres. The savings are huge and they won't be beaten with their best tyre price guarantee. Bob Jane T-Marts, they'll look after you. I'm Brittany Gorrell. That's the latest traffic on Classic Hits 2UE.

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16: It's 8:30. Good morning, I'm Madeline McNeil. Three people have escaped unharmed after a home was targeted in a shooting in Sydney's southwest. Dusty Fitzpatrick reports.
17: Police were called to Chester Hill after reports of shots being fired into a property. Officers were told a white SUV was seen driving away from the home immediately after the shots rang out. A 49-year-old woman and two men aged 25 and 58 who were inside at the time weren't injured. A crime scene's now in place with an investigation underway. Dusty Fitzpatrick, Sydney.
16: Australia will provide $2 million in humanitarian aid after deadly earthquakes in Venezuela. The two quakes on the 24th of June have killed thousands of people, with many more unaccounted for. The funding will be used to provide emergency food, shelter, sanitation and logistics to help first responders. The opposition argues Labor's extension to the social media ban is being rushed, making the legislation less effective. The federal government is keen to double the penalty for tech giants who breach the under-16s ban. The new rules would also give the eSafety Commissioner greater powers to make sure platforms are held to account. But Liberal Senator Jane Hume argues the government's proposal needs greater oversight.
18: We're not entirely sure that the solution that she's proposed in a flimsy four-page bill is actually going to do the trick. There are tools that exist overseas that help parents make the decision to keep their children safe online. Those tools don't exist in Australia. We want to understand why that is.
16: A Taiwanese national is due to face court accused of attempting to smuggle a dozen men into the country. A boat reportedly carrying asylum seekers arrived at Weipa in Far North Queensland earlier this week. The 34-year-old was arrested in a supermarket car park following reports of suspicious activity. Analysis has found almost one in six Year 12 students received special disability provisions during their final exams last year. News Corp reports the number of HSE pupils with provisions has risen by more than 4% since 2020. About 450 Australian men under 50 are expected to be diagnosed with prostate cancer this year. Men with a family history of the cancer are being urged to undergo regular screening. Mater Private Hospital's Dr. Sam Davies says early diagnosis is key to improving a person's chance of survival.
19: The symptoms that men can get in terms of their prostate cancer is lower urinary tract symptoms, so that's increased frequency, urgency to go to the toilet. Can also have some blood in the urine, but generally they're quite late signs.
16: And two people have been arrested after climbing to the top of the Empire State Building before appearing to get engaged. In finance, the Dow Jones closed down 13, the Nasdaq down 173, one Australian dollar buying 68.9 US cents.
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16: Belgium and Senegal are drawn 2-2 in extra time as they fight for the chance to progress into the round of 16 at the FIFA World Cup. Earlier, England beat the Democratic Republic of the Congo 2-1. World number one Aryna Sabalenka battled through a tough second set against American McCartney Kessler to move into round three at Wimbledon. Down 5-2, the Belarusian rallied to claim the match 6-1, 7-6. Sabalenka admitting afterwards she enjoys the fight.
20: For me today showed that I'm ready to, you know, to bring the fight more whenever it needed. And sometimes I really enjoy these like tough fights when I have to really overcome something because, I mean, she played incredible. She really stepped in and she really forced me to raise my level.
16: And Bulldogs young gun Lockie Galvin says he plans to be a sponge and learn as much as he can after joining the Blues camp on the Gold Coast ahead of next week's Origin Decider. That's news and sport.
1: 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Sydney traffic.
21: In St Ives, a truck and car have collided on Monavale Road at Woodbury Road. Two of three northbound lanes are blocked off. In the North Connects tunnel about midway through Pennant Hills, a truck breakdown northbound in lane one, a reduced 40k speed through the area. Into Botany, Foreshore Road at Howe Street, a B-double truck breakdown still impacting your westbound run. Silverwater Road is picking up speed southbound through Ermington after an earlier crash heading down towards Parramatta River. The M4 motorway, a little slow pocket towards a Silverwater Road eastbound, and the M5 is under pace inbound. A huge range of TVs are on sale at JB Hi-Fi. Add a soundbar of the same brand and score an extra 20% off this week at JB Hi-Fi. I'm Brittany Gorrell. That's the latest traffic on Classic Hits 2UE.
1: 2UE Sydney weather.
16: Mostly sunny with a slight chance of a shower. North-northwesterly winds up to 25 kilometres per hour. a top of 23 degrees on the coast, 23 again in the west. Looking ahead, mostly sunny tomorrow, sunny Saturday, showers Sunday, Monday and Tuesday. Right now in town, it's 16 degrees, the same at Bankstown. It's 15 degrees at Terry Hills and Penrith, 14 at Campbelltown and 13 at Lucas Heights.
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0: Sydney's home of classic hits. This is 2UE, Steely Dan reeling in the years. 20 to 9. We invite you to phone in before as well for Jose Carreras and friends. There's another person about to go onto our standby list. Next Friday morning, the winner is announced. Ray in Woodcroft. Hello, how are you?
1: Good, good, thank you.
0: Here's the good news. You've got a 1 in 10 chance of winning this prize. So we'll fly you to Brizzy. Oh. You go to the concert. We put you up in luxury accommodation. Then we fly you back home to Sydney again.
1: That would be nice.
0: Yes, it's December 5. Do you have a partner that you'll be able to take?
1: Yes, my wife.
0: Wonderful. All right. Well, you two would have a fabulous night. Hopefully Friday week we announce you as the winner, Ray. Congratulations. Well done on making it to a finalist.
1: No worries. I'll be waiting.
0: Another chance tomorrow morning here at Sydney's Classic Hits 2UE.

0: Sydney's Classic Hits 2UE. It's Air Supply. And it's 12 to 9. John, in for Kathy once again this morning. We'll do this for the rest of the week and hopefully she'll be back next week. On this day, the 2nd of July, from throughout the years, US aviator Amelia Earhart disappeared in the Central Pacific on this day in 1937. She was circumnavigating the world at the time.
1: Waiting came news of disaster as the plane failed to reach tiny Howland Island in mid-Pacific. A British freighter, the Coast Guard and the Navy sped to the search.
0: Yeah, so that was in 1937 and the wreckage wasn't found until 1992. Australian boxer Lionel Rose successfully defended his world bantamweight title in 1968.
2: Took a right back around the ring. A right hand, there's the bell. We'll have the decision in just a moment. Rose is the winner. Lionel Rose has retained the bantamweight championship of the world.
0: Did you love the TV show Seinfeld? Co-creator and writer Larry David is 79 today.
3: I was living in New York at the time and I had a next-door neighbor who was a bit of an eccentric fellow named Kenny Kramer, who was always coming into my apartment and just always prevailing upon me to do things I didn't want to do, and but very lovable and funny.
0: So there you have it. Kramer was based on a real person. Jerry Hall, US fashion model, 70 today. She was a long-term partner of Mick Jagger. They had four kids together.
4: He is a very good father. Now, he's all right. He never gave me anything that antibiotics wouldn't cure.
0: She was also married to Rupert Murdoch for 6 years and was with Brian Ferry for a while. And 10 Live 8 charity concerts on this day were held in 2005, Germany, Japan, Russia, and in London as well, where Pink Floyd members Roger Waters, Dave Gilmour, Nick Mason and Rick Wright reformed for the first time since 1981. It was a very, very large day in music. 2nd of July, if you're celebrating your birthday today, I hope it's a good one. Going to play The Who coming up in just a sec.
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7: 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Sydney traffic.
8: In St Ives on Monavale Road, a truck and car crash closing off a northbound lane at Woodbury Road. The M2 motorway Baulkham Hills delays now westbound at Windsor Road, where two or three lanes are blocked with a bus breakdown. Trucks broken down in Lucas Heights, Heathcote Road eastbound towards New Illawarra Road. In the North Connects Tunnel midway through northbound in Pennant Hills, a truck's broken down, closing a lane, dropping your speed to 40. And traffic on the M4 motorway still bunched up around the Cumberland Highway inbound. 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I'm Brittany Gorrell. That's the latest traffic on Classic Hits 2UE.

0: Classic hits to you, Lee, with The Who. If you've just jumped into the car, heading off to work or wherever today, and you've got a bit of a journey, keep us on after 9 o'clock because we are going to go back to back with less talk, more music. The 9 o'clock music marathon with Michelle. She's going to play Lionel Richie, and we hope he's recovering okay after that little concert mishap last week. Toto, David Bowie, and The Stones all on the way after nine.
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11: It's 9 o'clock. Good morning, I'm Madeline McNeil. Parents are pleading with the opposition and Greens not to delay a push to strengthen social media laws. Federal politics editor Michael Packey.
12: The Albanese government is keen to pass enhanced laws which would give the eSafety Commissioner greater power to crack down on tech giants flouting the under-16s social media ban. The new rules would also double the penalty to $99 million. Labor had been hoping to pass the changes today, but the opposition and Greens have teamed up to force an inquiry. Emma Mason, who lost her daughter to online bullying, says she can't understand the delay.
8: Families like mine, we can't wait to just get everything right.
12: But Liberal Senator Jane Hume argues more time is needed to scrutinise the changes.
13: It's really important that we get this right.
12: About 5 million social media accounts have been removed since the original law passed in December last year. Michael Packey, Canberra.
11: An investigation is underway after a number of bullets were fired into a home in Sydney's southwest. Police say the occupants of a white SUV opened fire on the Chester Hill property before leaving the scene. The two men and a woman inside the home weren't injured in the attack. A developer advocate says a dip in monthly housing data shows Australia is still well behind on the National Housing Accord targets. The latest dwelling approval figures show a small decline for May. Urban Task Force Chief Executive Tom Forrest says approvals need to be improving month on month.
14: We'd be looking to governments to reduce fees, taxes and charges to speed up the planning system.
11: The state government's launching an international design competition to help shape the future of Sydney's newest suburb. The redevelopment of the Glebe Island port and surrounding land is expected to create more than 8,000 homes. Training hours at venues across Sydney are being extended for the Socceroos match against Egypt. Public transport operations will also be boosted across the city to help get fans to watch sites for kick-off at 4 o'clock Saturday morning. Transport Minister John Graham says it's a big win for fans and businesses.
15: This will mean a smooth ride for fans to those fan sites, particularly out at Homebush or at Tumbalong Park. It also means good news for businesses. They'll be able to trade earlier.
11: Also making news, a Taiwanese national has been charged over his alleged role in a failed people smuggling operation in North Queensland. And Australia will provide $2 million in humanitarian aid after two deadly earthquakes in Venezuela. In finance, the Dow Jones closed down 13 points. The Nasdaq closed down 173. One Australian dollar is buying 68.94 US cents.
1: At Sydney's Classic Hits 2UE, we love playing classic hits. And there's plenty more of them coming up straight after the news and weather.
11: A late penalty and extra time has secured Belgium passage into the World Cup round of 16. Logged 2-2 with Senegal, Youri Tielemans converted the 125th minute penalty to clinch victory, as called on SBS.
16: One kick of the ball to surely decide a remarkable game. And he scores! Some may debate the decision. You cannot debate the decision.

0: yet he's ready to retire, conceding he's played his last Wimbledon. After a long battle with injuries, the Aussie's return to the All England club's been cut short by defeat in the opening round of the men's doubles. And New South Wales will train at Gold Coast Seabus Super Stadium after settling into camp ahead of the Origin decider. That's news and sport.
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3: In St Ives, a crash has been tidied up on Mona Vale Road. There's still a northbound lane blocked at Woodbury Road. It's affecting traffic heading towards the beaches. On the M1 Pacific Motorway at Cowan, a breakdown northbound in the right lane near the Pacific Highway overpass. On the M2 at Borkham Hills, there's a broken down bus. It's westbound in the right lane at Windsor Road. And in the M11 North Connects tunnel at Pennant Hills, a truck has broken down about halfway through. It's in the left lane. The speed limit is down to 40 kilometres an hour for northbounders. Running out of hot water? 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That's the latest traffic on Classic Hits 2UE.
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1: 2UE Sydney weather.
0: Mostly sunny with a slight chance of a shower. North-northwesterly winds up to 25 kilometres per hour. A top of 23 degrees on the coast, 23 again in the west. Looking ahead, mostly sunny tomorrow, sunny Saturday, showers Sunday, Monday and Tuesday. Right now in town, it's 16 degrees, the same at Bankstown. It's 15 degrees at Terry Hills and Penrith, 14 at Campbelltown and 13 at Lucas Heights.
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There were approximately a gazillion members of that band, one to hit the high notes and the low and all of those in between. I loved it. Sonia Dada, You Don't Treat Me No Good. Hello, it's Michelle Murphy with our 9 o'clock music marathon. Back-to-back classic hits. The Birds with Mr. Tambourine Man in the next 10 minutes. The Starman himself, David Bowie, with a classic hit now.

Concrete Blonde's Joey on Sydney's Classic Hits 2UE, our 9 o'clock music marathon. Best way to start the day. Non-stop classic hits on a 23-degree Thursday. Tomorrow, looking good to end the week. Mostly sunny and 20 degrees. The weather girls have got a forecast.

girl.

0: was a one-off, wasn't he? Joe Cocker with a classic hit this morning, wrapping up our 9 o'clock music marathon. This is the best way to start the day, but the great news is we go back-to-back uninterrupted classic hits again this afternoon at 5 o'clock. Keep us on this morning after we get you the news headlines in just a moment at 10 o'clock. Dion's The Wanderer, Peter Gabriel, Salisbury Hill as well, classic hits, news headlines, and we'll have a look at the weekend ahead, how the weather's looking as well. That's next.
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14: It's 10 o'clock. Good morning. I'm Madeline McNeil. Parents say a delay to stronger social media laws doesn't make any sense because it's letting the tech giants off the hook. Labor's pushing to strengthen the powers of the eSafety Commissioner to prosecute platforms who breach the under-16s ban. The fine for tech companies would also double to $99 million. Emma Mason, who lost her daughter to suicide after online bullying, says the opposition should help pass the laws today rather than launch an inquiry.
15: I'm just so confused because this is bipartisan law that, you know, was changing children's lives in Australia, and we now find that there's a deficit, we need to fix it, and now it's a political game. I'm so upset.
14: The opposition's accusing the federal government of failing to secure our borders after a boat carrying asylum seekers landed in far north Queensland. A 34-year-old Taiwanese national has been charged over the alleged people smuggling plot. Liberal Senator John O'Dunham says it's the latest of 12 boats to land on our shores this year.
16: It's a terrible situation and it's not the first time, but the fact that this mob got to the mainland, were able to get to a pub and then a bakery, and it was only then when locals tipped off authorities that we figured out they were here, just proves the point that the government isn't taking border security seriously enough.
14: Detectives have charged two Sydney men accused of stealing more than $600,000 from an 88-year-old man. Police say the pair convinced the older man to grant them access to his online bank account and credit card. It's alleged they transferred funds to themselves and others and bought shares. A woman's recovering in hospital after being shot in the state's Hunter. Police say the 31-year-old was at a property in East Maitland when an argument broke out between her and the residents. It's alleged one of the occupants shot her with a shortened shotgun before she ran from the property. A 55-year-old man and a 56-year-old woman are in custody. The Royal Commission into Anti-Semitism will today hear the lived experiences of a Jewish human rights lawyer. The Jewish Council of Australia's Executive Director, Sarah Schwartz, will give evidence to the inquiry about the racism she's faced. Ms. Schwartz says she'll recommend the institutional responses need to shift away from silencing those who support Palestine.
17: I think those responses have really failed all of us, including Jewish people. They divide communities, they promote anti-Palestinian racism, and I think that they also go some way towards promoting anti-Semitism.
14: And KPMG analysis has found Australians are now spending 5.4% of their income to service the interest on their mortgages. In finance, a few minutes into trade, the All Ordinaries is down 48 points at 88.83. One Australian dollar buying 68.9 US cents.
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14: New South Wales hooker Rhys Robson's hoping to prove the critics wrong in next week's State of Origin decider. Keeping Robson in the number 9 jersey was one of several decisions by coach Laurie Daly to raise eyebrows. Robson says he's not letting it get to him.
18: People can have opinions, but yeah, you've got to and listen to one of yourself. And I'm happy with where I'm at in my game. And looking forward to getting there on Wednesday night. And hopefully, proving them wrong.
14: Belgium is through to the World Cup round of 16 after a late penalty in extra time secured a 3-2 victory over Senegal, narrowly avoiding a penalty shootout. And 7-seed Novak Djokovic has advanced into the third round at Wimbledon with a straight sets win over Greek Stefanos Tsitsipas, 6-3, 6-4, 6-2. It's 4 past 10. That's the latest news and sport.
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